A woman who was 39 and a 41-year-old man were found at a house in Ballymena on Monday. And Spain are into the World Cup final after beating France 2-0 in Dallas. They'll face either England or Argentina in Sunday's final. That's the latest. I'm Stevie Schillinglaw.

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I'm sure I can dance, I'm sure I can dance, I can dance.

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1: From the Sky News Centre at 2, counter-terror police think the killing of Anne Widdecombe was a targeted attack, but are still working to establish a motive. The former MP's body was found in her Devon home on Thursday. A 28-year-old man's in custody on suspicion of murder and can be held for up to 7 days. Policing commentator Graham Wetton explains why a murder investigation is running parallel to a terrorism inquiry.
2: I've almost got to get the end first before they can establish it as a terrorist incident, because it has to be the objective or the motivation that classes it as a terrorist incident. But you can still commit terrorist-type offences without actually having something declared as a terrorist incident.
1: Meanwhile, the incoming Prime Minister says there needs to be a serious review into MPs' security following the death of Ms. Widdecombe. Andy Burnham says politics has darkened in the last 10 years. Mr. Burnham's also said the passing of the Hillsborough Law in the Commons puts the right values back at the heart of the country. If it now goes to the House of Lords, and if peers back it, public officials will have a legal duty to cooperate with inquiries. Meanwhile, the head of the COVID inquiry is calling for a radical overhaul and a clear supply plan for future pandemics. Baroness Hallett says the government's so-called VIP lane didn't work.
3: It was a misguided attempt at prioritisation. In responding to the crisis, some suppliers were given favourable treatment simply on account of their connections with the government.
1: Although she does admit there was no evidence of corruption in the system. Her fifth report also says the scramble to buy PPE wasted almost £10 billion of taxpayers' money. The US says it's launched a fourth consecutive night of strikes against Iran. Washington says the attacks are targeting Iranian capabilities used to strike commercial shipping in the Strait of Hormuz. And Spain's Pedro Porro says it's a dream come true to reach the World Cup final. They'll play either England or Argentina for the trophy on Sunday, with the old rivals meeting in Atlanta tonight. That's the latest. I'm Stevie Shin.

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I wonder if you're lonesome tonight. You know, someone said the world's a stage and each must play a part. Fate had me playing in love with you as my sweetheart. Act one was where we met. I loved you at first glance. You read your lines so cleverly and never missed a cue. Then came act two. You seemed to change, you acted strange, and why I've never known. Honey, you lied when you said you loved me, and I had no cause to doubt you. But I'd rather go on hearing your lies than to go on living without you. Now the stage is bare, and I'm standing there with emptiness all around. And if he won't come back to me, then they can bring the curtain down.

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1: From the Sky News Centre at 3, Andy Burnham says politics has darkened since he was last in Westminster as he called for a serious review into MP security following the murder of Anne Widdecombe. Counter-terror police say the 78-year-old's death was a targeted attack. The incoming Prime Minister says what happened to Miss Widdecombe was appalling.
2: I knew Anne over many years in the House and we'd get along and everybody would get along, but it feels as though something has changed. It's easy to blame social media, but it feels like it's having some impact in just building that kind of toxicity that's around the political debate.
1: A 28-year-old man remains in custody on suspicion of murder and alleged terror offences. MPs have formally given their approval to the Hillsborough Law. The long-delayed legislation will impose a duty on public bodies and officials to tell the truth in official investigations and inquiries. The US has launched a fourth consecutive night of strikes against Iran. Washington says the attacks are targeting Iranian capabilities used to strike commercial shipping in the Strait of Hormuz. It comes after President Trump scrapped a proposed 20% cargo fee in return for the US protection of the route. It will be replaced by trade and investment deals with Gulf states. Older teenagers are to face a voluntary overnight social media curfew under plans announced by Technology Secretary Liz Kendall. It's part of the government's wider restrictions on the platforms for children. Spain are through to the World Cup final after beating France 2-0 in Dallas. Joe Rawson reports.
3: An upset of sorts as the European champions get the better of tournament favourites France. Mikel Oyarzabal gave them the lead from the penalty spot after a foul by Luca Dean. Tottenham's Pedro Porro added a second on 58 minutes. France were toothless in attack, but that was down to a superb defensive performance from the Spanish. Full-time, Spain 2, France 0.
1: And a T-Rex skeleton is sold for just over $50 million at auction in New York. Gus was found on a ranch in South Dakota. That's the latest. I'm Stevie Shillinglaw.

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1: From the Sky News Centre at 4. Counter-terrorism police investigating the murder of Anne Widdecombe say they're looking into multiple lines of inquiry after revealing her death was a targeted attack. The former Conservative MP who defected to Reform UK was found dead at her home on Dartmoor last Thursday. Head of counter-terrorism policing Lawrence Taylor says it's a complex investigation.
2: New information can emerge as officers progress their inquiries, and we intend to release further information when it's available and when it is appropriate to do so. So please allow us to do our job thoroughly and carefully, and think before sharing any unverified information.
1: A 28-year-old man remains in custody. Donald Trump now says ships shouldn't be charged for passing through the Strait of Hormuz. He's climbed down after proposing a 20% cargo fee in return for US protection of the route. It will be replaced by trade and investment deals with Gulf states. Speaking last night, the president said it'll bring huge investment to the US.
3: I was called by different people, different countries, kings and emirs, and they said we'd love to do it a different way. We'd love to invest in the United States with billions and billions of dollars, as opposed to charging a fee.
1: Meanwhile, the US has launched a fourth consecutive night of strikes against Iran. Washington says the attacks are targeting Iranian capabilities used to strike commercial shipping in the Strait of Hormuz. Incoming Prime Minister Andy Burnham says the Hillsborough Law will rewire the state and pass power to ordinary people. MPs have approved the legislation, which gives officials a duty to cooperate with inquiries. The COVID inquiries found no corruption in the awarding of PPE contracts under Boris Johnson, but Baroness Hallett says the VIP lane for buying equipment was biased towards those with political connections. And Spain's Pedro Porro says it's a dream come true to reach the World Cup final. They'll play either England or Argentina for the trophy on Sunday, with the old rivals meeting in Atlanta tonight. That's the latest. I'm Steve.

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1: From the Sky News Centre at 5, Donald Trump says attacks on Iran will continue as the US Navy resumed its blockade of the Strait of Hormuz. Iranian state media says there were several explosions overnight. Yesterday, the president U-turned on plans to impose a 20% toll on shipping passing through the strait. Instead, he claims there will be trade and investment deals with Gulf leaders. Our US correspondent James Matthews says a peace deal is further away than ever.
2: We are seeing a rapid descent back to conflict. I think war itself is the only certainty. Negotiations are stalled. Indeed, we saw that spectacular climb down, actually. Now he is talking about this investment.
1: Andy Burnham says politics has darkened since he was last in Westminster as he called for a serious review into MPs' security following the murder of Anne Widdecombe. Counter-terror police say the 78-year-old's death was a targeted attack. The incoming Prime Minister says what happened to Ms. Widdecombe was appalling.
3: I knew Anne over many years in the House and would get along and everybody would get along, but it feels as though something has changed. It's easy to blame social media, but it feels like it's having some impact in just building that kind of toxicity that's around the political debate.
1: A 28-year-old man remains in custody on suspicion of murder. MPs have formally given their approval to the Hillsborough Law. The long-delayed legislation will impose a duty on public bodies and officials to tell the truth in official inquiries. The Met Office says the UK's 20th century climate has gone as extreme weather becomes more common. A new report says 2025 was the warmest year on record with rising temperatures and more frequent heat waves. Spain are into the World Cup final after beating France 2-0 in Dallas. They'll face either England or Argentina in Sunday's final. And the Duchess of Sussex has been nominated for a Daytime Emmy Award for her Netflix series With Love, Meghan. Her 8-part cookery show featured celebrities like Chrissy Teigen and her husband, Prince Harry. That's the latest. I'm Stevie Shipley.

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1: From the Sky News Centre at 6, England are one win away from their first World Cup final in 60 years. They'll renew rivalries with defending champions Argentina in the last four in Atlanta tonight, but manager Thomas Tuchel isn't bothered about what's gone before.
2: We respect our opponent, but we don't dip in historic events and we don't make it bigger than it is. It's a big football match. It's, like you said, a big occasion. We are very excited, grateful, but very hungry. And ready to

0: Go.
1: Spain are already through to Sunday's final after beating favourites France 2-0 last night. The American military says it's hit dozens of targets during its latest wave of strikes on Iran. Meanwhile, Donald Trump's backtracked on plans to charge a toll on shipping using the Strait of Hormuz. Ministers have confirmed they're planning to introduce an overnight social media curfew for 16 and 17-year-olds. It'll be voluntary, though, prompting the Conservatives to warn it won't achieve anything. Incoming Prime Minister Andy Burnham says the Hillsborough law will rewire the state and pass power to ordinary people. MPs have approved the legislation, which gives officials a duty to cooperate with inquiries. Conservative Shadow Justice Minister Kieran Mullen drew a noisy response over his party's concerns.
2: I would challenge any MP, no matter how supportive of this legislation, with such far-reaching consequences for the operation of government, to say the progress of this bill, and particularly over the last 24 hours, is anything like careful and considered.
1: The Met Office says the UK's 20th century climate has gone as extreme weather becomes more common. A new report says last year was the warmest year on record, with rising temperatures and more frequent heat waves. And going to museums could slow down ageing. Researchers have found cinema trips and other cultural events could be comparable to regular exercise in supporting longer lives. That's the latest. I'm Kat.

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2: From the Sky News Centre at 7, England's old rivals Argentina stand between them and a place in the World Cup final. The teams meet in Atlanta tonight, with Thomas Tuchel's side aiming to end the reign of the defending champions. These England fans are confident.
3: I think we're a better team than Argentina. Obviously, we've got to take care of Messi.
4: I mean, Argentina, couldn't think of any team more appropriate to stuff to get through to the final.
5: I'm not confident on them, but they've got where they are with how they've done it. So I think it could be an omen.
2: Whoever wins will face Spain in Sunday's final after their 2-0 victory over favourites France. The US Navy's resumed its blockade of the Strait of Hormuz, with Donald Trump warning attacks on Iran will continue. The American military's confirmed it hit dozens of targets overnight. Older teenagers are to face a voluntary overnight social media curfew under new government plans. Victoria Lawrence has more.
6: The changes for those aged 16 and 17 will see default settings prevent access to features that keep users hooked. It means things like never-ending video reels and algorithmic feeds will be automatically turned off between midnight and 6 a.m. But critics are sceptical about the measures. The Conservatives say the curfew

0: These can be easily switched off, so it won't achieve anything.
1: MPs have backed the Hillsborough law, meaning officials will have a duty to cooperate with investigations. Incoming Prime Minister Andy Burnham says it will pass power to ordinary people. A cross-party group of politicians is demanding the government stand up to the fast food industry to tackle obesity. The Health and Social Care Committee calculates unhealthy diets cost the UK economy around £74 billion a year. And the Duchess of Sussex has been nominated for a Daytime Emmy for her show With Love, Meghan. The eight-part lifestyle series featured guests including her husband, Prince Harry, and Chrissy Teigen. That's the latest. I'm Kate.

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1: From the Sky News Centre at 8, England manager Thomas Tuchel says his team is ready for tonight's World Cup semi-final. They face Argentina in Atlanta, the first meeting between the old rivals since 2002. Defender Mark Gahey says the Three Lions are feeling confident.
2: I mean, there isn't pressure on us. What's the pressure? The pressure is the onus is on them. They're the world champions. So they need to come out, they need to defend their title, so there's no pressure on us at all.
1: The winner will go up against Spain following their 2-0 victory over favourites France last night. Teenagers are facing a voluntary overnight social media curfew to stop them scrolling past midnight. Features that keep users hooked would be switched off by default until 6 a.m. But critics say 16 and 17-year-olds would be able to bypass these settings and, given it's optional, won't achieve anything. Online Safety Minister Kanishka Narayan says it will make the transition from a total ban for children easier.
3: The young people and families said to us that they didn't want a cliff edge at 16. If you're banning social media for under 16s, have a smoother slope rather than a cliff edge. And so what we're doing today is announcing support for those young people, older teenagers as well.
1: The US has launched strikes on Iran for a fourth night in a row. It says dozens of military targets near the Strait of Hormuz and Iranian coastal areas were hit in a seven-hour wave. Thames Water says it's due to run out of money by the end of the year after racking up annual debts of £18.5 billion. The troubled supplier remains in discussions with creditors, regulators and the government to recapitalise the business. Customers using buy now, pay later options have stronger protections from today. Consumers will be given clearer information before agreeing to schemes designed to spread the cost of buying a product. And visiting museums and heading to the cinema could apparently help delay biological aging. Researchers claim the impact of engaging with culture can be comparable to exercise. That's the latest. I'm Kat Suave.

Good morning, it's Wednesday the 15th of July. I'm Mike Allen, sitting for Shona. You're listening to Belfast 89, of course. This is Steve Woodward.

Evening Word, Valerie. Morning, everyone. Yeah, Wednesday. Yeah, don't get confused. It's going to ruin my day as well, because I'm going to think it's Thursday all day. No, definitely a Wednesday today. How are you all? Still enjoying the sunshine? Yeah, still in my shorts. Yeah, I had to. I went somewhere the other day and had to put trousers on, and it felt so odd. They say we could get this for another 10 days? Let's not moan about it. We'll see. Anyway, here we are, Wednesday. What have we got? Well, I'm sitting for Shona, so as I'm sitting in, we've got a few different bits and pieces to what you'd normally have. As always, you have traffic and travel, news and weather, just where you'd expect them to be. But, as it's me, you're going to get a whip-whiff. And you don't, if you don't know what a whip-whiff is, you're going to find out what a whip-whiff is. It stands for Who Is This and What's It From? It's my opportunity to totally, find the right word, muck up a well-known bit of music. And I quite enjoy doing this one. We will see how difficult it is when you have a go at it. We haven't got an anagram today. We're having a cryptic music clue. And so we'll give the question and the answer today. Not like tomorrow where you get an anagram, but you had to wait 24 hours for the answer. So that's the plan. Oh, yes, a couple of senior moments as well. Tracks that were around for the Beatles and Stones. We've got those coming up. So apart from that, that's it. Ooh, 2 hours of brilliant music. If you want to get in contact, and please do, it's your show as much as it is mine. Text and WhatsApp 07486 893 247. The email is studio@belfast89.com. The telephone number 02890 23 89 89. And if you've got the app, you can send me a zap, or whatever you do with an app. And if you're somewhere on holiday, tell me where you are, whether you're in Spain or Italy or Portugal or America watching football or whatever you're doing. God, let me know where you are. Make us... Well, no, we've got the good weather. We don't care. We're at home. Haven't got to pay the hotel bill. Anyway, you got the idea. Let me know where you are. On with the music. This is some Queen. Seven Seas of Rye.

That's the bit I wanted to play. I do like to be beside the seaside. Right. I was just going to say, let's have a look at what's happening out there on the roads and the traffic and travel. Let's go straight to it. There we are. It's very quiet out there, which is great, because if there's less to say, there's more music to play. Oh, that's almost poetic. Less to say, more music to play. Oh, yeah, I like that. I turn it into a jingle. On the roads, nothing to report. No reports of any incidents or blaze or delays. There was an earlier collision on the Sydenham bypass, Bangabound, the D Street exit. That's now been cleared, but the traffic is still heavy in the area. So, yeah, that will clear itself up. Looking at the airports, City Airport, International Airport, they both can get a hunky-dory. Everything's within 10 or 15 minutes of what it should be. What a hero.

Smidge Boys, Heroes and Villains. Good morning to Carol. Carol down there in Shoreham by Sea. I know Shoreham. It's got an aerodrome there. I remember it well. And she said, can I please play some OMD, Orchestral Movers in the Dark? She said, saw them at the Brighton Centre a few weeks back. They were phenomenal. Yeah, here's one from 1980. All about a certain aeroplane.

0: go. OMD Orchestra Maneuvers in the Dark, and Nola Gay. And just in case you didn't know my reference to the aeroplane, of course, that was named the aeroplane that dropped the first atomic bomb during the Second World War. 6th of August 1945, they did that. Why was the aircraft called Nola Gay? It was named after the pilot's mother, Nola Gay Tibbets. So there we are. Her name went down in history. Okay, I want to say good morning to Catherine as well. Catherine's out there. Morning, Catherine. She says, thank you for playing my favourite Beach Boys track, Heroes and Villains. Yeah, we don't hear that one enough, so I thought I'd play it. Right, shall I make you do a bit of work? I know some of you on holiday, a lot of you on holiday, but come on, let's do it. Let's do a Whitwiff. You going, Whitwiff? Yeah, Whitwiff stands for Who Is This and What's It From? And I've taken a bit of a very well-known track and I've messed it up. That's the easiest way. I'm not saying whether it's the beginning, the end, the middle. I might have speeded up, slowed it down, turned it inside out. Who knows? All you have to do is identify it. If you can, do tell the world. And I'll do that on your behalf. But you need the numbers. Text and WhatsApp 07486 893 247. The email is studio@belfast89.com. The telephone number 02890 23 89 89. You can use the app if you like. Okay, what is this? Oh, I should say, who is this and what's it from? Answer when you know the answer. It's really simple. Who's going to be the first one over the line? If anyone, have I got you? We'll find out. Give some clues later.
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0: Definitely stay tuned to this frequency. That's Slade, their radio wall of sound. Good morning to Mel. Mel has had a go at identifying who this is and what it's from. Once more. Oh, do you know, I think I deserve to play this jingle to go with it, because I don't think anyone's going to get it without a clue.
1: Never gonna get it, never gonna get it, never gonna get it, never gonna get it.
0: Yeah, I could win, I could win. We'll find out once more. Right, clues will come up after the weather. Meanwhile, just to get us there, here's some Cat Stevens.

Cat Stevens, remember the days of the old school yard. Morning to Joe and Dolores, and also Martin in Brough Shane. They've had a go at identifying this. It's not Status Quo. Who else did they say it might have been? Oh, GC's coming now. I haven't read what GC said. Oh, yeah, Martin Brough Shane said, is it Pinball Wizard? No, it's not. That's how it gives some clues after the weather. Last chance for you to be clueless. Whoa. I'll tell you what I've done to it as well. Okay, let's have a look at the weather, shall we? Oh, it's an easy one, isn't it? Dry day, long sunny spells. Becoming very warm or hot, or somewhat cool along the east coast. Light winds, 27 degrees tonight. Dry with some late sunshine, then the rest of the night will be dry with lengthy clear spells. Odd mist patch, 14 degrees tonight. Tomorrow, Thursday, all parts of a dry day, plenty of sunshine, very warm or hot, light winds, a degree warmer, 28 degrees. And Friday through to Sunday, a dry and bright few days, although some cloud across the north and east at times, becoming cooler, but still quite warm, especially in the south. Oh, don't say, oh, I want to be cooler, just don't say it. Let's have a quick look at the roads. I don't think there's anything happening. Let's just get the latest. No reports of any incidents or delays. That's it. That's your traffic and travel all done. Simples. Here's some Elf. Alison Moyet.

0: Alison, my love resurrection. Yeah, I've done it. GC hasn't even got it. GC thought maybe it's ELO. No, it's not. Ethne, you had a go. You also thought it was ELO. No. So, nobody's going to be clueless. I can definitely say...
1: Never gonna get it, never gonna get it. Never gonna get it, never gonna get it.
0: Right, this is what I've given you. Listen again. Once more. All right, let's give you some clues. It was a single in April 1972, selling 2 million copies worldwide, including 1.5 million in the States. Got to number two in the USA. It tells the story, well, the singer's telling the story, he's saying he's an FBI agent, he's in a speakeasy, and it's full of criminals, and he falls for an attractive 5'9" blonde, who's, she's dressed quite gloomily, I suppose, and helps rescue her when gunshots ring out. That's what the song's about. Song's written, well, they say in about 5 minutes, in the style of Creedence Clearwater Revival. And the band's singer tries to imitate John Fogerty's vocal style. Here it is again. After the next track, I'm also going to give you the cryptic music clue. You go, what? We're on holiday. No, you're not. Come on, do some work.

0: Yeah, the real Fleetwood Mac there. Black Magic Woman. Talk about Black Magic Woman. Good morning to Shona. She is actually listening. She's out there in Turkey having 3 days of wedding celebrations going on out there. I bet you're having a ball. Do enjoy yourself. Is it as hot there as it is here? Dare I own up to it? Yes, I will. This thing. Big Pickles has got it. Yeah, so someone has got it. My jingle wasn't right today. Here it is. Right, that introduction, you've got 25 seconds. Sorry, you've got 5 seconds there. And the real introduction is about 25 seconds long. So I've compressed it. And I've turned it round the wrong way. So there you are. That's your clue what I've done to it. It's a British band. They've formed in Manchester. Let's see if that helps you. But let's move on. That's well done, Big Pickles. You're the first and only one over the line. The cryptic music clue. Come on, you've got to work at that as well. Got your bit of paper? I'm going to give you a clue. It's like a crossword clue. It's going to lead you to something in the music world, be it an artist, an instrument, a band, an album, a venue, even a radio station. The clue I'm giving you is entrance and horse food. Entrance and horse food. That's going to lead you to something in the music world, believe it or not. Entrance and horse food. Give it a go. Right, off to the ads. When we come out of the ads, straight into a couple of senior moments, tracks that were around before the Beatles and the Stones.
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Everly Brothers there, Wake Up Little Susie. Joe Burrows, oh, good man, you know what this is. He's worked it out. I'll repeat the clues later. The cryptic music clue, entrance and horse food. Entrance and horse food. Big Pickles has got that. So is Stephen at Four Winds, Tony Gibson and Catherine. So well done to you lot. You're clueless on the cryptic music clue. Okay, let's have a quick look at the traffic and travel. I say a quick look because there are no reports of any incidents or delays on the roads and both the airport, city and the international, everything within 10 or 15 minutes of what it should be. Huh. Wonderful, and the sun is shining. What could be better? This is all about Eve. Martha's Harbour.

Isn't that beautiful? Martha's Harbour, all about Eve. Catherine, she knows what this is. Well done, Catherine. Mike and Andy Town, he's worked out the cryptic music clue, entrance and horse food. We'll keep them going for a bit longer before we give out even more clues. Here's Manfred Mann.

Manfred Mann there. I'm just catching up here. Big G knows what this is. I'll repeat the clues after the news. And Ethne has got the cryptic music clue. Entrance and horse food. Oh, I don't know when this first hour's gone. Springsteen's going to take us up to the news. See you in a minute.

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1: From the Sky News Centre at 9, Thomas Tuchel insists England are ready to face an Argentina team fueled by history. Victory tonight in Atlanta would propel them to the World Cup final for only the second time ever. Gary Lineker, who played in their controversial 1986 encounter, rates England's chances.
2: In the last two games, they've found a way to win, which is so important. The mentality and the togetherness of the team has been really impressive so far. I don't think they've actually peaked yet. Yeah, in terms of the free-flowing football and the tactical side of things.
1: Tonight's winner will face Spain on Sunday after they beat France 2-0. Older teenagers will have the choice to opt into a social media curfew between midnight and 6am, but critics say 16 and 17-year-olds would have the skills to bypass any default settings that would stop them from scrolling at night. The American military says it's hit dozens of targets during its latest wave of strikes on Iran overnight. Meanwhile, Donald Trump's backtracked on plans to charge a toll on shipping using the Strait of Hormuz. The UK's biggest water supplier says its debt has ballooned to nearly £20 billion. Thames Water is on course to run out of money by the end of the year. Our business correspondent Paul Kelso says it has just over £1 billion to tide it over.
3: It's in talks with its creditors, the people who control about £20 billion of debt that the company is drowning in, to try and engineer a takeover. But just a few weeks ago, the Environment Secretary said she didn't like the look of that deal. So this company is genuinely on the brink.
1: Shoppers using Buy Now, Pay Later schemes will have to pass an instant affordability test before purchasing a product. Stronger protections for customers have come into force, making it easier to get refunds. And a major study aims to spot Alzheimer's disease earlier and more accurately. Blood tests will be offered through GPs as part of the trial in Scotland. That's the latest. I'm Kat Suave.

I'm Mike Allen, sitting in for Shona. You're listening to Belfast 89. This one's for Doris. She wants another cup of coffee. I think this is what she meant. Mike and the Mechanics.

Michael and Mechanics there for Doris, another cup of coffee. Okay, let's do a bit of a roundup, shall we, on the quizzy stuff that we've got out there. We've got the cryptic music clue, which is entrance and horse food, and also whitwiff. Let's start with the cryptic music clue, shall we? Okay, it's a clue like a crossword clue, so don't get it mixed up with an anagram. Don't try and rearrange the words, that won't work. I've given you the phrase entrance and horse food, and if you follow that clue, it's going to give you something in the music world, be it an artist, an album, a track, a venue, something like that. Now, who's got it so far? Big Pickles, Stephen at Four Winds, Tony Gibson, Catherine, Mike and Andy Town, and Ethne. Now, do you want some clues for it? Well, I've said entrance and horse food. It's going to give you the name of a duet. They're an American duo formed in 1970. Ooh, big hits from the 70s and 80s. They're referred to normally by just their surnames. Does that help you? They've spent, it says here, duo spent 120 weeks in the UK top 75 album charts and 84 weeks in the UK top 75 singles charts. They've been fairly successful. They remain the most successful duo of all times, ahead of the Carpenters, the Everly Brothers, and Simon and Garfunkel, which surprised me when I read it. Does that help you? Entrance and horse food. A duo. Most successful ever. Even more successful than Simon Garfunkel. Entrance and horse food. See how you do with that. Okay, so that's the clues given out on that. So a draw line there. So the others are all clueless. Whitwiff, let's have a look at that and a listen to it. Let's fade the music down. And so you can hear this. Right, who's got it right so far? Big Pickles, Joe Burrows, Catherine and Big G. Right, what am I giving you? Well, I said this was a single in April 1972, sold 2 million copies worldwide, 1.5 million in the States, but it was a UK band formed in Manchester in 1962 and one of the most successful... Try again. One of the most successful British bands of the 60s and 70s. The song in itself, the singer is singing the part. He's an FBI agent. He's in a speakeasy filled with criminals. He falls for this attractive 5'9" woman, and she's dressed quite gloomily and helps rescue her when the gunshots ring out. Who is she? Come on, there's a big clue there. Let me read that bit again. He's an FBI agent in a speakeasy filled in a room filled with criminals, falls for an attractive 5'9" woman, and she's dressed quite gloomily, and he rescues her when the gunshots ring out. Oh, come on, it's telling you. The song's written was written in about 5 minutes, so they say, in the style of Creedence Clearwater Revival. And the singer, when he sings this song, he tries to imitate the style of John Fogerty. So they performed in Manchester 1962. You want to hear it again? Here it is. And I was told you that's the start of the song. That lasts about 25 seconds. And I've brought it down to 5 seconds. So I've really reduced it down and turned it the wrong way around. That's once more. All right, Big Pickles, Joe Burrows, and Catherine and Big G. They're the only ones who've got it. Let's see how it goes. On with the music. It's Jonathan Richmond.

Jonathan Richmond and the Richmond and the Modern Lovers, not Richmond, put a D on the end. Good morning to Julian, Harry and Donegal Road. They've worked out what this is. See the GC's coming again. I will read that in a moment. The cryptic music clue. Doris and David in Woodvale have worked out what entrance and horse food leads you to. That's the clue. Entrance and horse food. Okay, 13 minutes past nine. Let's look at the traffic and travel. Okay, the roads, yeah, no mention of any reports or incidents or delays. Belfast City Airport, everything within 10 or 15 minutes of what it should be. Up at the International Airport, just one delay up there. The Ryanair flight coming in from Alicante during at 5 past 11 is about half an hour delayed, getting about 11.35. They say 11.33, but let's round it up, shall we? There'd be half an hour, they come in from Alicante. But hey, they've been in the sun as well, they won't care. They've got their suntans. That's your traffic and travel for now. Here's a bit of Cream for you.

Cream, I Feel Free. Lots of stuff coming in now. Yeah, Doris has got the Whip Whiff as well. She's got this. Ah, well done, Doris. On the cryptic music clue, I've given you entrance and horse food. David in Woodvale's got it. Stephen in Western Australia, he's got it as well. Sorry, Stephen's been trying away on the Whip Whiff as well. I should have mentioned you, Stephen. I do apologise for not doing so. And Pamela's got the cryptic music clue as well. Stephen out there in Western Australia, what is your temperature like out there? Do tell us. I don't think we're going to be jealous, but it's nice to know. Maybe it's colder for you than it is for us. Who else has been in touch? Oh yeah, GC's had another go at this. This is the man who can get it at 1/32nd of a second, but he hasn't got it the wrong way round. Oh, I'm beating him. We'll sort the Whip Whiff out very soon. Meanwhile, here's the Nashville cast, Lennon and Maisie.

0: Oh, it ended quicker than I thought. It caught me reading texts and WhatsApps from you lot. But I can say that Tony Gibson and Vicky know what this is. That's gone well. The one that threw me, where is it? Stephen in Western Australia got back to me. Because I said, what's the temperature like there in Western Australia? He said, well, it was 22, but it's dropping fast. It's just 15 degrees at the moment. Ha! And you've got the snakes as well. We're in a much better place than you are, mate. So there we are. So how are we doing on the quizzy stuff? Yeah, Tony Gibson is last over the line with Whitwiff, and along with Vicky and Doris. And there's another one just come in. No, blah, blah, blah. And the cryptic music clue, we'll just keep that running. So, let me remind you of the clues again for this. That's a 25 second intro condensed down to 5 seconds and flipped around the wrong way. Few of you have got it. I'll give you a rundown of your names later. Released as a single in April 1972, sold 2 million copies worldwide, 1.5 million of them in the States, but it was a UK band formed in Manchester. The singer in this song, he's an FBI agent, he's in a speakeasy filled with criminals, he falls for an attractive 5'9" woman who's clothed quite gloomily and helps rescue her when the gunshots ring out. That's what it's all about, that's the clue. The song was written about 5 minutes in the style of Creedence Clearwater Revival, and the singer tries to imitate John Fogerty's vocal style. What more do you need to know to get it right? Once more. Give you the answer after the next little ads.
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Work it out, that's what we're about to do. Whitwiff, who is this and what's it from? Okay, all morning I've been teasing you. Is that the right word? Teasing you, plaguing you with this. And I've told you that it's a start of a track that's normally 25 seconds long. And that's where you get 5 seconds worth. Condensed down and flipped the other way round. A few of you have got it right, but I'll tell you what, shall I just give you another 15 seconds to get your answers in? We'll do that. Who's going to be last over the line? At the moment, it's Tony Gibson, Vicky and Doris. They are last over the line. Once the harmonica starts, no more right answers.

Okay, let me tell you who's got it right. But you all needed clues, so I'm going to count as a half a victory for me. Who got it right? Big Pickles, Joe Burrows, Catherine, Big G, Julian, Harry on Donegal Road, and last of the line, Doris, Vicky, and Tony Gibson. Oh, is that just about to change? Sharon's got it. Well done, Sharon. You've knocked them all off the bottom spot. And right, I think Sharon is the last one over the line. I'm just checking all the machinery. Sharon, noble effort, well done. So let's say, Sharon and Tony Gibson, you two can link arms and go over the line together. And Big Pickles and Joe Burrows, if you wouldn't mind holding the tape. Let me run through the clues again. And I'm just looking yet, same for anyone else. No, so the track sold 2 million copies worldwide, including 1.5 million in the States. It was released in April 1972 as a single. The singer, and this is the big clue, the singer's an FBI agent in a speakeasy. The room is full of criminals. He falls from an attractive 5'9" woman who's clothed quite gloomily. What's she wearing? Possibly a black dress, do you think? And helps rescue her when the gunshots ring out. They wrote it in about 5 minutes in the style of Creedence, and the lead singer, he sings it in the sort of style of John Fogerty. Okay, so Sharon and Tony Gibson, well done, last over the line. Big Pickles, Joe Burrows, first over the line. I gave you this. Should we do the intro at the normal speed? That's what it was. Long Haul Woman in a Black Dress by the Hollies. Now you're kicking yourselves now.

That's what it was. Yeah, a few of you contacted me saying, all right, yeah, I'm kicking myself. Once more, this is what I gave you. See, it's easy once you know the answer, isn't it? Stephen and Four Winds and Frank Harbinson came running along just as I hit the button and said, I know it. So go on, you can go over there with Sharon and Tony Gibson as well. So well done if you got that. Tomorrow we will be back to the normal beat the intro in reverse. What will be 3 seconds tomorrow? Once I've worked out what it will be, let me remind you, cryptic music clue. That will be, we'll be sorting that out after we've done the weather in the next track. So the clue I'm giving you, entrance and horse food. Entrance and horse food. And I've said you're looking for the name of a duo, and they're known by their surnames. That's the best I can give you. Time's 9:33. Let's look at the weather. Okay, well, what do you think it's going to say? Here we go. It's going to be a dry day, long sunny spells, becoming very warm or hot. Somewhat cool along the east coast, light winds, 27 degrees. Tonight, dry evening, late sunshine. Rest of the night's going to be dry, lengthy clear periods, odd mist patch, 14 degrees. Tomorrow, all parts of a dry day, plenty of sunshine, warm or very hot. Oh, no, very hot, very warm or hot, which... ever the difference is light winds, 28 degrees, tomorrow a degree warmer. And Friday through to Sunday, a dry and bright few days. There's some cloud across the north and east at times. Becoming cooler, still quite warm, especially in the south. That's what's happening with your weather. And let me see if I can see what's happening on the roads. Let me guess as I hit the button and update it. Yep, no reports, any incidents or delays. Excellent. That gives us another minute of music. Bit of Linda Ronstadt. It would have been her birthday today.

0: Linda Ronstadt, who is 80 years old. I did say would have been. In my mind, and it sounds awful, I mean, she had stopped singing, I think, in 2011. And I suppose she... so I said the wrong thing. I've been picked up on it by listeners. Her 80th birthday today. Whose else birthday is it? Twinkle. Do you remember she did that song, Terry, about the person, you know, the motorcyclist? Terry. But Twinkle died in 2015, born this day in 1948. What I didn't know as I was putting this show together, she was the aunt, yes, Twinkle was an aunt, of Faye Ripley, the actress. You may know her from Cold Feet. But yeah, Twinkle was Faye Ripley's aunt. Funny world, isn't it? Right. On with music. Oh, yes, no, it's not on with music. It's on with the cryptic music clue, isn't it? We've got to give you the answer. Because I've been giving you entrance and horse food. Shall I give you another 10 seconds? Yeah, let's do that. Last chance to get your answers in. Here we go.
1: Manamana.

Okay, entrance and horse food. Those are the clues I gave you. I said you're looking for the name of a duo and they're known by their surname. So it's someone and someone. Entrance and horse food, the clues. I said they performed in Philadelphia in 1970, really big in the 70s and 80s. In the UK, they had loads of hits, and in the States. This is the thing I found hard to believe. They remain the most successful duo of all time, head of the Carpenters, the Everly Brothers, and Simon and Garfunkel. Sharon has got it. Ooh, Sharon's done the double. Well done, Sharon. She's worked out what is. She's now last over the line, unless anyone else is laster. We will find out. So, yeah, they're more successful than Simon and Garfunkel, even. So, yes, you're looking for two names. The clues, entrance and horse food. Well, have an entrance hall. And what do horses eat? Oats. Hall and oats.

0: Omega Entrance and Horse Food. Frank Harbinson got it as well. So Sharon and Frank Harbinson, I hope you linked arms as you ran over the line. And Big Pickles and Stephen Fourwinds, they were holding the line for you, even though I hadn't asked them to. But I'm sure they would. They're nice people like that. Okay, I'm going to play another oldie when we come out of the ads. It just seems right for the sort of weather we've got here. I mean, we're simply doing snow songs, but let's stick with the nice, tropical soundy. Tropical's the wrong word. I'll think what the right word's in a minute.
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that get you shimmying around the office, around the kitchen table, wherever you wanted to shimmy. That was Stan Getz and Astrid Gilberto, Girl from Ipanema. But, you know, playing that, I suddenly thought, oh, should we keep that mood going? This is Miriam McCabe. Come on, shimmy, everybody.

Come on, Maliki's just been in contact, and he was just giving me some background information on the song there, and the noises that they make, and the letter J has a particular sound, as a tutting noise. I'm going to look into that. But that was Patter Patter by Miriam McCabe. So there we are. You've done your shimmying around the office and the kitchen, and so back to normal stuff now on a hot day like this. How long have we got? We haven't got 10 minutes left. Ooh, yes, Andrew will be here to take you through to midday. So I've got two tracks left. Well, we've travelled the world with those last two, Girl from Ipanema and Patter Patter. Let's head off into Europe now. Let's get a Rotterdam.

beautiful south there, Rotterdam or anywhere, Liverpool or Rome. Well, I'll be back in the studio tomorrow morning between 8 and 10 and we'll do it all again. So tomorrow it's Beat the Intro, not any Beat the Intro, Beat the Intro in reverse. 3 seconds we're down to. So I had to go home and sit indoors and try and edit something under 3 seconds for you. We'll do all that tomorrow. Do join me then. Andrew's coming up right after this track. I had to find a good track to leave you with.

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2: From the Sky News Centre at 10, England manager Thomas Tuchel says his team are hungry as they prepare to face Argentina tonight. At stake is a World Cup final against Spain. Tuchel admits it's a momentous occasion facing the defending champions, but he says he won't make it bigger than it is.
3: They're high-quality players, very experienced in every position. We prepare for the best version of Argentina. We expect and hope and demand the best of ourselves for top football match. I think every team in the world is beatable. So is Argentina. So is us.
2: Teenagers will face an overnight social media curfew under plans being announced by the government. Victoria Lawrence has more.
4: The changes for those aged 16 and 17 will see default settings prevent access to features that keep users hooked. It means things like never-ending video reels and algorithmic feeds will be automatically turned off between midnight and 6 a.m. But critics are sceptical about the measures. The Conservatives say the curfews can be easily switched off, so it won't achieve anything.
2: The boss of Thames Water has warned uncertainty about Andy Burnham's plans have increased the risk the troubled firm could collapse. Britain's largest water company will run out of cash by the end of the year, but creditors are unwilling to put up new funding until the incoming Prime Minister sets out his approach. MPs are calling for a complete ban on outdoor advertising of junk food. A Commons committee says the government should stand up to the fast food industry to tackle obesity. The Met Office says the UK's 20th century climate has gone as extreme weather becomes more common. A new report says 2025 was the warmest year on record, with rising temperatures and more frequent heatwaves. And the Duchess of Sussex has been shortlisted for an Emmy. Her Netflix show, From Megan With Love, is nominated for a daytime award. That's the latest. I'm Kat Suave.

hope you are ready to rock and roll. It is the Mid-Morning Show on Belfast 89. Welcome along. It's Andrew looking after you until 12 o'clock. Thank you very much to Mike Allen for taking you guys through the breakfast show. And Mike will be back again tomorrow. Yes, he will indeed. It's the summer because everybody's off taking their wee holidays and stuff. And yeah, we just have to fly in and we're like special forces operators. We just jump in wherever's needed. Oh yeah, totally. Anyway, don't worry. We've got a great show coming up for you as per usual. We've got our connection right about now. We've got our Almost Impossible quiz later on. Plus, I'm going to give you a wee odd one out because you'd enjoy that. We've also got loads of really good music coming up. Stacks and stacks of really good music, actually. Sure, where else would you get it? Only on Belfast 89. All the classics all the time. Now, we're going to start it off with this little teaser for you today. I'm going to play you three snippets of three very well-known songs. And all I want you to do is tell me what connects... Hold on, did I put my teeth in? Tell me what connects them together. Okay, there we go.

I tell you, three absolute belters. They're going to be singing along songs later in the show. Can you figure out what connects them together, though? Three songs there, connected by a theme or an idea, and all I want you to do is tell me what it is. If you want to play along just for the crack, you can get in touch with us here at the studio on, if you want to use text or WhatsApp, 07486 893 247. That's 07486 893 247. You can ring 9023 89 89 9023 89 89. Of course, you can send us an email, studio@belfast89.com. That one's pretty straightforward. Or you can get us in the Belfast 89 app, which some of you are listening on now. You can send us a direct message straight into the studio. Whew, goes like that. And it arrives in the inbox. And you can impress me with your knowledge of not only these three songs, but what connects them together. Song number one. I'm very much looking forward to playing these later.

What was it Oscar Wilde said? The only thing worse than people talking about you is people not talking about you. Oh, yes. Everybody's talking. That is Nielsen. Now, nobody's come in with the right answer yet, but there's plenty of guesses and all kind of sort of in the right ballpark, but not entirely right either. Yeah, there's one word, okay? I'll let you know. There's one word that connects everything together, okay? So, yeah, think about it in that regard. I don't know what else. I don't really know if I can give you another clue. Yeah, so it's nobody has got the right answer yet, okay? So if you've texted in an answer, it ain't right. Have another listen.

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This is Carlos Santana with one of the most summery, magical songs you'll ever hear anywhere on your radio.

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Okay, I think it's only Dave Reno and William Orangefield have got the connection right so far. I'll give you the lyric very quick. Listen to it in case you missed it earlier on. Three songs. One thing that connects them together. What is it?

call. My production assistant has your card marked. Saying this one belongs in the toilet, you cheeky Halloney. That's a fantastic song, you. What are you at? Ah, dear, dear, dear. Right, three songs connected by a theme or an idea. Get in touch in the usual ways and let me know. Here's another absolute classic on Belfast 89. Love the Ramones.

Now, Northern Ireland is experiencing a rather prolonged period of nice weather, high pressure, a bit of a heat wave, if you like. So temperatures and everything else is on the up. We're looking between 24 and 27 degrees today, maximum. Obviously, it's a wee bit warmer in the evenings as well. It's not getting down as nicely as we might like it to. It's going to be dry spells and sunshine as far as the eye can see. The only thing is, let me caveat this by saying I'm not in any way, shape or form complaining about the weather, because I absolutely adore it. I love the heat, I love the sun, I love the brightness, I love the rest of it. But is anybody else feeling absolutely knackered by it? Like, I am wiped out. Like, I could sleep the clock around, I'm telling you. It's just, I can understand now why our brothers and sisters across in, like, Italy and Spain and south of France and all, they all go for a wee doze in the afternoon, wee siesta. I think that's what we should bring in here in this kind of weather, because it's glorious, but it does suck the life out of you. Right now, remember with the connection, we're looking for a word that connects all three of the songs together. I will give you another listen to it very, very shortly.

Amy Stewart there with her version of Come On Baby Light My Fire, which sounds like it may have come from some sort of psychedelic space program, doesn't it? Pew pew pew, which all weird stuff going on in there. Oh, anyway, get back to Knock On Wood, love. That's better.

0: It's not gorgeous, honey boss. Can't let Maggie go. Right, let's give you another little lesson in case you missed it earlier on. Three songs, and all I want you to do is give me the one word that connects them together, okay? Very straightforward today. No strange stuff. No me messing about. It's too warm to be taxing you too hard. Isn't it? Yeah, it is. Nice and easy today. Song number one here.
1: I can't lie. No more of your darkness.
0: Ah, you all know that one now. And you all know this one. Sounds as good today as it did when it was released, in my humble opinion.
2: Do you remember?
0: Oh, that's so fresh, isn't it? It's class. And then this one we'll play especially for Paul. Song number three in our connection this morning. What word connects them all?
2: You can burn my clothes when I'm gone.
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0: 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Or, of course, you can get us in the Belfast 89 app and let me know what one word connects those three songs together.

0: see that old mattress of mine? It would give doing anything flatten your back a bad name, so it would. 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

Lee Forward and Romeo's Tune. Where's my microphone gone? There's the third. That's a paired off on a wee journey by itself. Yes, Steve Forward, Romeo's Tune. Okay, I'm going to play this one for a very special lady, yes, I have to say. Because she's always on my mind. She's probably not listening, like, so I wouldn't worry about it, but sure, why not? Might as well try and score a few brownie points.

Right, I'm going to give you a final little listen to The Connection this morning, in case you missed it earlier on. All it is three songs connected by a theme or an idea, and you just have to tell me what that is, okay? Are you ready? Song number one.

And number three. Okay, as I say, today I'm going to give you the clue that it's one word connects them all together. 07486 89 3247, studio at Belfast89.com, 90 23 89 89, or on the app. Comment of a go if you think you're clever enough. Now, Paul was on saying about the good music. You're very welcome. Here's another one for you. I see a bathroom on the right.

wonderful sound of CCR in Belfast 89. All the classics, all the time, as we like to say here. And that one is up there. Apparently, and I'm sure Dino's told you this before, but that whole thing with the, it's called a mondegreen when there's a lyric that's misheard in a song. And that whole, there's a bathroom on the right. CCR have run with that. So when they do their gigs and their concerts and stuff now, apparently they're sitting, they're singing, and they're singing, there's a bathroom on the right, which is quite self-deprecating and a bit of crack. And I kind of like bands and artists like that that don't take themselves too seriously. Right, I'm going to give you the answer to the connection very, very, very shortly. And then we've got our Almost Impossible quiz, and we've got our All One Out for you all within the next hour. So stay tuned to Belfast 89 for the best music this side of the West Link. We're going to finish this hour off with a little bit of a particular favourite of mine, Mr. Bob Marley and his Wailers. And I'll be back with you very, very shortly. Okay.

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1: From the Sky News Centre at 11, Keir Starmer's chaired a meeting of his cabinet for one final time. The outgoing Prime Minister will step down next week after Andy Burnham's appointed the new Labour leader. Ali Fortescue in Downing Street says his top team's handed over a traditional present.
2: He's just received, I understand, a carriage clock. Some criticism that perhaps it's not the most imaginative gift. He's also had a card. I would absolutely love to see some of the messages in it because, of course, round that cabinet table are friends and foes.
1: He'll also make his last appearance at PMQ's this lunchtime. The boss of Thames Water says the future of the firm depends on the new Prime Minister's plans. The supplier says it's on course to run out of cash by the end of the year. Older teenagers will have the choice to opt in to an overnight social media curfew between midnight and 6am, but critics claim 16 and 17-year-olds will have the skills to bypass any default settings that would stop them from scrolling at night. Andy Lullum from Verify My, which offers safeguarding solutions, says a level of trust should be given to young people.
3: Children of that age, they're preparing to go to university potentially or other higher education or start their working careers, and putting restrictions that can't be reversed feels disproportionately significant versus the impact that they could potentially have.
1: England fans are feeling confident the Three Lions can book their place in the World Cup final later. Thomas Tuchel's side face old rivals Argentina in their last four tie in Atlanta. Buy now, pay later customers are getting better protections from today. Lenders must have regulator approval to operate, which means shoppers will have more access to refunds. And new ticket barriers will be installed at railway stations across England as part of a crackdown on fare evasion. £33.4 million will be spent on taller gates to prevent passengers jumping them. That's the latest. I'm Kat Suave.
4: Welcome back to the second hour of the mid-morning show on Belfast 89 with Andrew looking after you until 12 o'clock. Going to kick it off with my brother from another mother.

Isn't she lovely? I'm sure she is. Right, now time to clear up this connection for you. Earlier on, I played you three songs connected by a theme or an idea. All you had to do was tell me what it was. Song number one. Yes, the wonderful Elton John. Don't Let the Sun Go Down on Me. And I think this is the version that has the bit where he goes, Mr. George Michael! Yeah. So Don't Let the Sun Go Down on Me was song number one by Elton John. Then in the middle, sandwiched in there, we had December 63? 2? Anyway, sometime in the 60s. And of course, it's by Earth, Wind and Fire.

not very well. And then finally we had this peach of a song by the dad of one of the most current and favourite artists of the younger generation today. Your woman Miley Cyrus is their daddy, Billy Ray, and Don't Break My Heart, Make You Break Your Heart, Hey. So the word in there that I was looking for was heart. The one in the middle was wind. And the first song with Elton John was sun. So we had sun, we had wind, and we had heart. They were the three words that I was looking for. And I told you they were connected by one word. That one word was guessed by Frankie Rogan, by William Orangefield, and by Paul. No, by Dave Reno, sorry. By Dave. I do apologise. So Dave, Willie, and Frankie all managed to come up with the word burn. So you had sunburn, windburn, and heartburn. Well done, guys. Other people talked about breaking wind and stuff. Just trying to lower the show into the gutter, but who would do that kind of thing? I beg of you, come on. Trevor and the Shanghai Leisure Centre.

tell you, that's awesome, isn't it? What a tune. Elton John there. I thought he might have been joined by George Michael on that one, but I don't think he was. That must only be the live version. So, what have we got for you? We've got our little odd one out, and we've got our Almost Impossible Quiz. Almost Impossible Quiz, I think, could be tricky enough today, the odd one out. Probably something similar. So, here we go. I'm going to give you one of them at the minute, and then we'll take another tune, and I'll give you another one. So, odd one out today. So, I want you to tell me the odd one out, but more importantly, you need to tell me why, okay? No point having to guess one out of four. You need to give me the reason as to why. So you've got piano, violin, guitar and trumpet. Piano, violin, guitar and trumpet. Which is the odd one out and why? 07486 893 247, studio at belfast89.com, 9023 89 89, or on the app. And tell me, which is the odd one out? But more importantly, tell me why. Between piano, violin, guitar and trumpet. Okay. Song number two, Earth, Wind and Fire. Now, Paul says, what in the name of Wigwam Bam is windburn? Maybe this is a country, a culture thing. Do you never get windburn when you go out and you end up with a face like a well-scalped arse? It's all like red raw and it's just the wind has done it to you. Am I making this up? Does nobody else know what windburn is? Have I confused the great unwashed? Surely you know what windburn is.

Right, so Laura's been in touch as well. She's never come across Windburn. am I making this up? Is this, have I just discovered another crazy thing that Andrew's made up by himself? Surely to goodness people have had Windburn before, or you've heard of Windburn. I'm not talking about in any kind of like after dinner way. Do you know, it's not after you've had a feed of Brussels sprouts around. That's when you're outside and the wind's howling off the Irish Sea. Maybe it's because you all live in the town, you see, you're protected by your big buildings. But when you're out on the Gold Coast and the wind is whipping up and it's near taking your Donegal tweed cap off as you're walking your dog along the coast, you do get windburn. Your ears and all are rear and roaring red. But it appears that I may have made this up. I'm going to have to do some Googling now and see if windburn's actually a thing. I made the odd one out far too easy today. Lots of you are getting it correct. Well, it was annoying of me. You might not be just as successful with the impossible quiz, however. The almost impossible quiz clue today is the judge says case dismissed. Judge says case dismissed. What is the song that is described by that clue? The judge says case dismissed. 07486 89 3247, studio at belfast89.com, 9023 89 89, are on the app. The judge says case dismissed. What is the song? And remember, you've also got the old one out, which is violin, guitar, piano and trumpet, which is the old one out, but more importantly, why? Play this one especially for Paul. You know you want to get your brown boots on and your hat and all.

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0: Not I fought the law.
1: Not us all over an eye. Dodge shed, case dismissed. What's the song for the impossible quiz? Ooh, can anybody get it right? Yeah, apparently lots of you. And then the odd one out. Piano, violin, guitar, and trumpet, which is the odd one out, but more importantly, why? Some of you are coming in with like pegs and stuff. And no, not to do with that. Not to do with the actual description of the player. Nope.

Right again, that's a pleasure to be giving you the weather for once. High pressure, clear spells, dry, warm, 27 degrees, not just so pleasant overnight, and knackering. But yeah, more of the same, please. Thank you. There we go.

There you go. More than a number in my little red book. All the classics all the time on Belfast 89. We're still running our two little teasers for you. The odd one out. The is it piano, violin, guitar or trumpet? And our Almost Impossible quiz. The judge says case dismissed. So what are those the two songs? What's the odd one out for a start? And why, more importantly? And then the impossible quiz. What's the name of the song that it describes? Now, Carol's been in touch. Carol says, will you play this song? And normally you get a list of reasons. You know, it's somebody's birthday, or it's an anniversary, or somebody like forgot their leg and left it in the hospital and they want to get it back, you know, all that kind of thing. Carol just says, any chance you could play this, because it's a belter. Have to say, I totally agree, Carol. Oh yes, Traveling Wilburys and Handle With Care.

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4: Right, James and Erdrich been in touch as well. He reckons that his dad definitely suffered from windburn. They called it chaps, and it really, really affected his hands, dried them out, and open wounds and all the rest. But tell me, it's a real thing. I also got a wee message from Alfie saying it, and of course he's a culture too, so he knows the score, what it's like down there in the Gold Coast. And I've looked it up on Google, and yeah, it is a thing, windburn. He's not making me second guess myself.

0: Carol's been in touch again. She thanking us for the travel in Willoughby's there. She's a dog groomer, and she reckons that she thinks they've probably gone mad dancing and leaping about the place. I very much hope that you haven't inadvertently shaved a pooch when you were jumping about and waving your arms and gone up the back of a dog where you shouldn't have done. Yeah, just shaved a big stripe in there or something. Wait till this poor wee owner comes back. Sorry, I got carried away with the music on the radio. Dog grooming, that's a hard out gig, especially in weather like this. Carol, I'm sure you're absolutely melted. A friend of mine used to do that for a living, and I learned all sorts of things about dog grooming. Why poodles are cut the way they're cut, because they've got those wee balls in their extremities so that when they're out hunting, they can go through the water and it keeps them protected, but they don't carry water and all. I tell you, I know my way around the dog grooming parlour. Anyway, time to give you the answer to the... earlier on, I said to you a couple of wee teasers. The first of which was... what was it? The first of which was... You haven't sent me these.
1: I did.
0: You haven't?
1: I did.
0: You haven't?
1: I did.
0: Well, you didn't hit send.
1: Look,
0: I'm looking on my messages. It's not there. My production assistant hasn't sent me through the list. So, yeah. No, she hasn't. It's fine.
1: I did.
0: No, you didn't.
1: Oh, my.
0: Well, it hasn't sent. I don't know. Anyway, we have a little song that we were playing for you. And the clue that I gave you was... It was The Judge Says Case Dismissed. The Judge Says Case Dismissed. What was the name of the song? Okay, so we had a couple of people getting it right. And I will give you the answers after this.
2: Dennis is a menace.
0: Because it was, of course, Patricia the Stripper.
2: And beseeching me to come and keep the score. And Maud says, oh Lord, I'm so terribly bored, I really can't stand it anymore. I'm going out to dinner with a gorgeous singer to a little place I found down by the quay. Her name is Patricia. She calls herself Delicia. And the reason

0: But the judge said,
1: Patricia, or may I say, Delicia,
0: the facts of this case lie before me. Case dismissed!

takes me back to the time I was very lucky to go to the Moulin Rouge, and yes, that was very good, I have to say. Patricia the Stripper, right, who got it right? We had Lawrence, we had Michael, we had Siobhan, we had Catherine, we had Vicky, we had Doris, all coming in with the right answer for that one. It was Patricia the Stripper indeed. Now, the odd one out, I gave you four things earlier on. I gave you piano, guitar, violin and trumpet. And I kind of thought some of you might go a different way. I thought you might have gone, it's not really, see, a piano isn't really a string instrument. Technically, a piano is a hybrid. It's a percussion instrument because it hits, it uses hammers to hit the strings. But I didn't go as harshly as I could have done. So trumpet was the right answer, because the rest of them are all stringed instruments, or trumpet because it's the only one that's a wind instrument that you blew. So who do we have? We had Stephen, we had Dave, we had Frankie, we had Lawrence, we had Laura, Vicky, Malachy, Doris again, Nigel and Bam, Bridge, Paul, James and Airdrie, all coming in with the right answer there, that was trumpet. Because it's the only one that uses wind, or because the other ones are all string instruments. And what song could I play that incorporated some of those things? Well, the only one that I could do really was for the hybrid instrument, which is string and percussion, the one and only Piano Man.

That's me up the road, folks. Thank you so much for your company today. I hope you've enjoyed the show. I hope you've enjoyed the music and all the little teasers that we've thrown in for you there. Your company has been greatly appreciated, and thank you for all your messages. It would not be the same without you all. I'm going to be back on Friday to do it all again with Dino. I want to leave you this one. Whatever you're doing, have a really enjoyable rest of your day. Keep her tuned to Belfast 89 for the best music this side of the West Link, and I'll see you very soon. Bye.

0: At midday, Sir Keir Starmer is preparing to face the last Prime Minister's questions of his premiership. He's chaired a final cabinet meeting as Labour leader. His replacement, Makerfield MP Andy Burnham, will take power next week. Reform says it'll give all MPs round-the-clock protection if it wins the next general election. The policy's been announced in the wake of the death of Anne Widdecombe and would extend protections to former politicians. Home Affairs spokesperson Zia Yusuf says there'd be significant new resources.
1: No matter how much I, Nigel, Richard or anyone else may disagree with your views, if you are an MP, you must be able to air them without fear. An attack on one politician is an assault on our democracy itself.
0: Police are questioning a murder suspect and say Miss Widdecombe's death was a targeted attack. Two teenagers have been charged following the attempted murder of a man in Paisley. The 53-year-old remains in a serious condition after he was attacked on Monday. An overnight social media curfew's been proposed for older teenagers in the UK. Critics say given the measure would be voluntary for those aged 16 and 17, it lacks effectiveness. Thomas Tuchel says England are ready to face an Argentina team fueled by history. His side are looking to create their own by reaching a second World Cup final. They'll first need to get past the defending champions in Atlanta tonight to face Spain in the showpiece on Sunday. These England fans are confident.
2: Everyone says about Lionel Messi, but we've got plenty of players to make them worry about us.
3: Our players look switched on. I've not been overly convinced by Argentina in their games. It's our time.
4: We're a team full of winners and players that thrive under that pressure.
3: There may be some VAR controversy, but I think we'll pull through and we'll nick it.
0: And visiting museums and heading to the cinema could apparently help delay our ageing. Researchers claim the impact of engaging with culture can be comparable to frequent exercise. That's the latest. I'm Kat Suave.

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1: From the Sky News Centre at 1, Keir Starmer's faced his final Prime Minister's questions with the Speaker of the House of Commons leading the tributes.
2: Can I thank the Prime Minister for his public service, his international leadership, particularly in this...
1: Centre at 1, Keir Starmer's faced his final Prime Minister's questions with the Speaker of the House of Commons leading the tributes.
2: Can I thank the Prime Minister for his public service, his international leadership, particularly in his steadfast support for Ukraine. Yeah.

0: parties announced it'll also improve security for a large number of former politicians if it wins the general election. The US says it's launched a fresh wave of attacks on Iran in the past hour. America's military says it wants to further degrade the capabilities Tehran is using to target commercial shipping in the Strait of Hormuz. Critics are questioning the effectiveness of a planned social media curfew. The optional changes would stop teenagers from scrolling on apps between midnight and 6 a.m. Thomas Tuchel insists he doesn't feel burdened by England's 60-year wait for World Cup glory. They'll reach only their second final at the tournament if they beat historic rivals and defending champions Argentina in Atlanta tonight. The coach says he's not bogged down by emotions. England defender Mark Gahey wants it to be enjoyable.
1: It's a big game with big players. Both sides have great players, and when you have that, it's just going to be a good game. You know, it's going to be a fun watch and one that we're going to be talking about for a long time. So yeah, excited.
0: And the Duchess of Sussex has been nominated for a Daytime Emmy for her show With Love, Meghan. The 8-part cookery and lifestyle series featured guests including her husband, Prince Harry. That's the latest. I'm Kat Suave.

0: CeeLo Hearn might be the main. 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
1: From the Sky News Centre at 2, Sir Keir Starmer says he's proud to leave the country in a better shape than he found it. He's ended his last Prime Minister's questions with a tribute to his family as he pledged his support to PM-in-waiting Andy Burnham. Conservative leader Kemi Badenoch says she's admired Sir Keir's stance on Ukraine but joked that the pair rarely agreed on anything.
2: Mr Speaker, I wanted to make sure that I got the tone right today. I looked back at his final questions to Boris Johnson. And luckily for him, I plan to be much gentler than he was that day.
1: More tributes have been paid to Anne Widdecombe. In the Commons, Sir Keir Starmer told MPs, "We must do more to defend our democracy after her killing." Elsewhere, the US has launched fresh airstrikes against Iran. Washington says it's retaliation for Tehran's attacks on ships trying to pass through the Strait of Hormuz. 16 and 17-year-olds are facing a voluntary overnight social killing. Elsewhere, the US has launched fresh airstrikes against Iran. Washington says it's retaliation for Tehran's attacks on ships trying to pass through the Strait of Hormuz. 16 and 17-year-olds are facing a voluntary overnight social media curfew to stop them scrolling from midnight to 6 a.m.

0: points that we've seen in this tournament from someone like Harry Kane or Jude Bellingham. We have to bear in mind, of course, they've got probably the greatest football that's ever played, Lionel Messi, but he is 39.
1: Whoever wins tonight will play Spain on Sunday. And visiting museums and heading to the cinema could apparently help delay our biological ageing. Researchers claim the impact of engaging with culture can be comparable to frequent exercise. That's the latest. I'm Victoria Lawrence.
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8 o'clock. Good afternoon and welcome. How are you doing there? What a cracker day out there. Bill Smith in here to 4 o'clock today, standing for Desi. I hope you're keeping well. We've got some good music on the way for you lined up. This one here from ABBA, On The Way, and S.O.S.

playing all the classics all the time right here at Belfast 89. How are you doing? I hope you're keeping well. Send this evening to Monica tonight. Also to Johnny, who's listening to the program. Johnny, this one's up for you. You asked me to play something from Matchbox. Have it lined up for you and all ready to rock and roll. Here we go.

11 minutes past the hour of 2 o'clock, a Wednesday afternoon, coming live from Belfast City Centre. Send hello this afternoon to Paul McCosker, all the gang up there in the People's Kitchen on Yankham Road.

playing all the classics all the time. Paul McCartney and the Beatles, and that's going out to all those great people who do great work there in Antrim Road in the People's Kitchen for all the homeless people. Brilliant job to do there. Paul McCusker and all the gang there.

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20 past the hour of 2 o'clock. Coming live from Belfast City Centre. I'll be on my holidays and you will be doing the rounds. What do you think that's from? I'll be on my holidays and you'll be doing the rounds. Studio at Belfast 89. If you know what it is, give us a shout.

0: I love her.
1: Ring of Allen's and tell Laura I love her. 23 minutes past the hour of 2 o'clock. It's that time of the afternoon. Just tell you what's happening as far as the weather goes out there. It says it'll be fairly dry throughout the whole of Northern Ireland with spells of sunshine becoming very, very hot. Winds will lighten along the east coast with a maximum temperature of 27 Celsius. This evening will be dry with some late sunshine, and then the rest of the night will be dry with lengthy periods of cool, patchy wind. And a maximum temperature of 14 Celsius. There you are, so beautiful day out there, and right into the evening.
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Playing all the classics all the time right here at Belfast 89. T-Rex, Mark Bolan, I Love to Boogie. I'll be on my holidays and you will be doing the rounds. I'll be on my holidays, you'll be doing the rounds. Anybody know what that is? Lawrence has got it, so he has. Lawrence reckons he knows what it is, and I think he does have it there. So he's got it in the bag.

0: Right, a few more people have got it. I'll be on my holidays and you'll be doing the rounds. Amanda and Baki over in the Armour Road there, they've got it. So if you know what it is, give us a shout.
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Just after 2:30, coming live from the Belfast City Centre here. Belfast City 9, Studio 1, myself, Bill Smith, standing for Desi this afternoon. I'll be on my holidays and you'll be doing the rounds. Come on, it's not that hard. I'll be on my holidays, you'll be doing the rounds. Carrie Moses and Robin playing this for you. Patrick Cananza's Born to Be Alive.

Patrick Hernandez playing all the classics all the time right here at Belfast 89. Mervyn is in the house. Mervyn's on just after myself, 4 o'clock today. I'll be on my holidays and you'll be doing the rounds. A few more people have come in with the right answer. Still to come, we've got the Bee Gees, we've got Frankie Valli, and something from Dirty Dancing. The answer I'll have to give you in about 15 minutes' time. I'll be on my holidays and you'll be doing the rounds. There you go.

Bee Gees, all the classics all the time. Night Fever. I'll be on my holidays. You'll be doing the rounds. Jackie has got it right over there in Andytown. Also to Samantha in Crumlin. She's got it right. Patty in West Belfast. You're pretty close there, Patty. So it's not that hard. It's easy enough. I'll be on my holidays. You'll be doing the rounds. Frankie Valli. At exactly heading on for 20 minutes to the hour of 3 o'clock, coming live from Belfast City Centre.

right. Francis in the Markets has got it. I'll be on my holidays. You'll be doing the rounds. A couple of songs that I'm going to have to play it for you. I'll be on my holidays. You're doing the rounds. Francis in the Markets here has got it. This one here. She's like the wind.

And the classics all the time right here at Belfast 89. Bill Smith standing here for Desi right through to 4 o'clock. Then Mervyn's in the hot seat straight after me. Three tunes from the movies there. Grease, Frankie Valli, Patrick Swayze, Dirty Dancing. One more for the road. Christopher Cross up next. And then I'm going to have to tell you what the winning song is, or the song that people are trying to get. I'll be doing my rounds, you'll be on your holidays. What do you reckon?

Playing the classics all the time right here at Belfast 89. Christopher Cross, the theme from Arthur. And we're going to have to give some of these people a mention here that have got this right. Jackie, Samantha, Patty, Sarah, and also to Frances and the Margarets in Belfast. Have you not guessed it yet? Come on, it's not that too difficult. Bear with me, I'll stick it on here. Deacon Blue. Listen for the track and then listen

Well done to all those people who made the effort. I'll be on my holidays, you'll be doing the rounds. Dignity, Deke in Blue, and the news just after this one here feels like heaven. Fiction Factory.

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1: From the Sky News Centre at 3, Sir Keir Starmer has signed off from his last Prime Minister's questions.
2: To all those in the gallery and all across the country who struggle to be seen or heard, you're the reason I came into politics. To my wife and children, I love you. Goodbye.
1: The outgoing PM says he's proud to leave the country better than he found it. He's also promised his wholehearted support to his successor, Andy Burnham. Reform UK says a man's been arrested for threatening on social media to kill Nigel Farage. It's reported he was held after a post over 2 months ago. Mr. Farage says he's been dealing with these types of incidents for years, and this is the first police have ever proactively acted. Eight men have been charged with more than 30 offences as part of an investigation into group-based child sexual exploitation. Detectives from Gwent Police carried out a targeted operation yesterday in England, Scotland and Wales. Two asylum seekers have been jailed for raping a woman on Brighton Beach in October. Ibrahim Al-Shaif from Egypt and Abdullah Ahmadi from Iran were each sentenced to 21 years at Hove Crown Court. Sport and England boss Thomas Tuchel insists there are no cracks with Jude Bellingham. The midfielder called for positivity after criticism of the team's performance in the World Cup quarter-final against Norway. Ahead of tonight's semi-final with Argentina, Tuchel says the pair are closer than ever and there's plenty of support for Bellingham in his hometown of Stourbridge.
3: Jude's carrying us and he's going to carry us again tonight.
4: Really, really proud. And I don't think he's forgotten his roots either.
5: It's amazing, really. I think he's come from Stourbridge, one of the best footballers in the world. Without him, we wouldn't be where we are today.
6: Oh, it's just going to be great. It's not just Jude, it's the whole team we're all proud of. So bring it home, lads.
1: And by now, Paley.
4: And I don't think he's forgotten his roots either.
5: It's amazing, really. I think he's come from Stourbridge, one of the best footballers in the world. Without him, we wouldn't be where we are today.
6: Oh, it's just going to be great. It's not just Jude, it's the whole team we're all proud of. So bring it home, lads.
1: And by now, pay later customers are getting better protections from today. Lenders must have regular.

playing all the classics all the time right here at Belfast 89. Welcome back for my final hour. Standing for Desi today, Bill Smith. 5 minutes past the hour of 3 o'clock. Mervyn is on at 4 this afternoon. Send hello this evening, or this afternoon, should I say, to Sally and also to Stephanie. They're heading to the beach. They're doing the right thing. Down the glens of Antrim. They're listening on to us in the app. So if you're looking at a wee request, give us a shout, studio at Belfast 89, or you can find us on the app.

is heading on for a 10 minutes past the hour, 3 o'clock, coming live from Belfast City Centre. It's Belfast 89 with myself, Bill Smith, right through to 4 o'clock this afternoon. Queen Radio Gaga. What a day for the beach, isn't it? It's absolutely beautiful out there. I'll give you the weather just at the half hour, so I will. Also saying hello this evening, or this afternoon, to Debbie. Debbie's listening to the programme. She says, please, could you play something from Kenny Rogers, Dolly Parton, on the way for you.

playing all the classics all the time right here at Belfast 89. Saying a big hello out there to Geraldine, Sean, Rebecca and Andy Town. I've got a wee request up for them next. Patsy Cline and Craig.

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playing all the classics all the time. The Rolling Stones' Honky Tonk Woman. Michelle and Tommy, they're heading to Newcastle. They're heading for a barbecue. And then a few beers, they said they'll maybe be doing later. This one's for you. David Bowie and Modern Love.

0: David Bowie at 25 minutes past the hour of 3 o'clock, a Wednesday afternoon, coming live from Belfast City Centre. Going to tell you what's happening with the weather out there. I don't really need to tell you too much. I can tell you it's an absolutely beautiful day out there. So let's get the weather jingle up, and then we'll get rock and rolling, as they say. So it just says all parts of Northern Ireland will remain dry along. It'll be sunny patches throughout the day. Warm all through. Very, very hot. Cooler along the east coast. Light winds with a maximum temperature of 27 Celsius. This evening will be very, very dry with sunshine right into the late part of the evening with a maximum temperature of 14 Celsius. Tomorrow morning will be all parts of Northern Ireland will be dry. Plenty of sunshine. Very, very warm. Light winds with a maximum temperature of 28. So there we are. Drink plenty of water and stay well out of that bright, bright sunlight.
1: 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All the classics.
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All the classics all the time, right here at Belfast 89. Erasure sometimes. Don't forget, Mervyn's on the Drive Time show at 4 o'clock. Terry Mulligan is in the hot seat after Mervyn, and Terry will take us right through to 10 o'clock tonight. Phil Collins, Two Hearts.

0: Phil Collins, Two Hearts from the movie Buster. Still to come, we've got Roy Orbison, Fleetwood Mac, and Ashford and Simpson.
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There you go. All the classics all the time right here at Belfast 89. If you're interested in golf, Rory tees off at 3:30 tomorrow afternoon in the Open. Tonight is the football, 8 o'clock, between the two big ones. Argentina and England.

Playing all the classics all right here at Belfast 89. What else would you hear? Only the classics. 20 minutes to hour, 4 o'clock. Mervyn is in the hot seat straight after me. Ashford and Simpson, solid as a rock.

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1: Nicola, heading down to Bangor with the kids. How are you doing there, Nicola? I hope you have a good old day. Paddling in the paddling pool. I wish I was down there with you. Donna Summer, this time I know it's for real at exactly 4:15, Belfast.

Donna Summer. She teamed up with Stock Aitken and Waterman, and that's the result of it. This time I know it's for real. We're counting down the minutes. You two on the way. Send hello to Thomas. Thomas playing the big tournament, so he is down in Newcastle, or not Newcastle, in Arglass, this Friday. We wish him all the best. We hope he does well in the golf. You two, with or without you, wicked game still to come. Stuck in the middle, I'll take you right up to the news.

playing all the classics all the time right here at Belfast 89. I've got another request. I have to say hello to Philip and Catherine. They're in Newcastle. A lot of Newcastle listeners today. Brilliant. Philip and Catherine, I hope you're keeping well. Did a barbecue at the weekend, recovered from it. Philip's the best electrician in 2 feet, so he is. So hope you're keeping well. He's just retired or quite recently. This is for you, Philip. Chris Isaac and Wicked Games.

The year was 1989. Chris Isaak, Wicked Game. Alena Christensen was his girlfriend in the video. They're walking along the beach. Really beautiful video in black and white. Takes us back a few years, 1989. I'm back on Saturday night, so I am. Between 7 and 10. Mervyn's going to be soon in the hot seat straight after the news. Thank you to all those people that entered the competition and done very, very well. It was a pleasure standing for Desi tonight, or today, should I say. See, I'm always on night mode because I'm working nights in here. But look after yourself. Thank you very much to everybody that made the effort. Take care of yourselves. Have a good day.

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1: From the Sky News Centre at 4, Thomas Tuchel insists England are ready to face an Argentina team fueled by history. Victory tonight in Atlanta would propel them to the World Cup final for only the second time ever. Their most controversial previous encounter at the tournament was when Diego Maradona scored his Hand of God goal in 1986. Gary Lineker, who played then, rates England's chances.
2: In the last two games, they've found a way to win, which is so important. The mentality and the togetherness of the team has been really impressive so far. I don't think they've actually peaked yet in terms of the free-flowing football and the tactical side of things.
1: Sukir Starmer's faced his final Prime Minister's questions with the Speaker of the House of Commons leading the tributes.
3: Can I thank the Prime Minister for his public service, his international leadership, particularly in his steadfast support for Ukraine? I am sure members will wish to join me in wishing him and his family well in the future.
1: In his last speech at the dispatch box, Sukir says we must do more to defend our democracy following the murder of former Minister Anne Widdecombe. Meanwhile, a man's been arrested on suspicion of sending threatening communications to an MP after Reform UK said threats have been made to kill leader Nigel Farage. The Metropolitan Police Force says the man, who's in his 20s, is being held over a post reported in May. Eight men aged 54 to 73 have been charged with more than 30 rape and child sexual abuse offences. The Crown Prosecution Service says they were part of a grooming gang operating from South Wales. A coroner's ruled England World Cup winner Nobby Stiles died with a brain condition caused by repeatedly heading a football. He passed away with severe dementia in 2020. And the Batman Part 2's release date has been delayed yet again. It'll now premiere in February 2028, almost 6 years since the first. And that's the latest. I'm Victoria Lawrence.
4: Drive time, traffic and travel.
5: All the traffic around Belfast is free-flowing at the moment. Over at the airport, Belfast International, a couple of delays. The EasyJet 325 from Bordeaux is due at 5 to 5. And the quarter to 5 from Palma is due at a quarter past 5. Over at Belfast City Airport, Aer Lingus, the quarter to 6 from Glasgow is due at a quarter past 6. The EasyJet 325 from Bordeaux is due at 5 to 5. And the quarter to 5 from Palma is due at a quarter past 5. Over at Belfast City Airport, Aer Lingus, the quarter to 6 from Glasgow is due at a quarter past 6.

Good afternoon. Welcome along to the show. It's Mervyn here with you for the next 3 hours. Oh, I hope they go slowly because I've lots to tell you. I've lots of music to play as well. Many thanks to Bill. He was sending in for Desi today. And he's away out with some friends to go for something to eat. What have I got for you today? Remember, today is St. Swithin's Day. You know what that old saying says. But I don't think we're going to have to worry about rain, do you? And it's Wireless Wednesday, the middle child of the week. It's also the middle of the month. Oh, July is certainly going tick-tock, tick-tock. Anyway, we've got our food spottings later on. Little sweetie treats I've seen out and about. We've got our wee question of the day. We've got our pop quiz in the 5 o'clock hour. See how you go on with that. And because it's Wednesday, it's Wednesday Wireless Bingo. If you haven't got a bingo card yet, let me know. I'll send you one. You can play along after 6 o'clock with everybody else. And there is a prize involved. Today is National Tapioca Pudding Day. Oh, do you remember getting that at school? Frog spawn? Ugh. And it's also National I Love Horses Day. But our wee question for today is, now, some of us will just be back from having one, if not 2 days off on holiday.

Drive Time Wednesday. Great to have you along today. So our wee question of the day is, what is your favourite thing to do if you've got a day off work or you're on holiday? Thanks to everybody who's messaged in so far. Have you ever tried to plan a group holiday? Now, this is maybe more than just you and your immediate family. Well, planning group holidays can prove to be an organisational headache. Nearly half of us find that the biggest challenges include comparing too many destinations options. Yeah, I'd say that could be a problem. Chasing people for payments or deposits. Just threatening to send the boys around. Dealing with people changing their mind repeatedly. Oh, they'd only change their mind once. Getting everyone to reply in the group chat. Yeah, that's always a problem. Making decisions when no one else will commit. Somebody has to take on the mantle. Just make the decision. The top three of the biggest challenges when you're trying to organise a group holiday: choosing where to stay, agreeing on a budget everyone is happy with, and the top challenge we all face trying to sort out a lot of people when we're trying to sort a holiday out: finding dates that work for everyone.

Jim's been in touch. This is Jim down in Newcastle. He says, good afternoon, Mervyn. Good afternoon, Jim. How's the form? Jim says, hope all is well. Jim, I'm doing the best. Oh, the sun's shining, although I've got the blinds closed. There's a wee fan on my feet. There's one on my side. I've got loads of Russian water to drink. Things are good this side of the radio. Anyway, he says, it's a fine sunny day here in Newcastle. Oh, I bet you it's lovely. Have you taken a walk outside? That sea breeze would be nice. Let me change screens to see who's on. Angela's just come on. She says, hi, Mervyn, it's Angela. Hi, Angela, it's Mervyn. She says that when she's off work, I love to do whatever I want. Oh, here, you and me too, girl. Oh, you see, if that's just being lazy and lying about, oh, that's just perfect. She then goes on. She says, I'm off work at the moment. Good for you, girl. And she says, I've hardly done a thing. Angela, I won't be telling anybody. Don't you be telling anybody, okay? Tire Taxi Man's been on. Tire Taxi Man, good afternoon. Have you been busy today? Hope you have made a bit of money and then you can go home with your head held high. Anyway, Tire Taxi Man says that whenever he will get a day off, he'll let me know. Oh, all in the life of a tire taxi man. Anyway, who else has been on? The boys have been on, whoever the boys are. They're wanting to hear Baggy Trouser, but Madness is for Big Paddy. Yo, Big Paddy, how you doing? And they're all enjoying freezing cold lager. Oh, good for you. I've heard from Kerry, Moses and Robin. Kerry writes, Evening Marvellous Mervyn. Evening, gorgeous Kerry. She says, well, two sleeps until Friday. Yeah, you're right. She's really looking forward to another excellent midweek show. Oh, Kerry, you're putting the pressure on me already, but oh, I've big broad shoulders. Anyway, she says, excellent tunes and teasers and your marvellous company. Oh, you are butter not toast thick. Anyway, she wants to know if I can play Missing Words by Selector, and she wants me to say hello to anybody else who's listening that knows Kerry, Moses and Robin. As always, thanks to everybody who's getting in touch. Our wee question of the day is, what is your favourite thing to do if you've a day off or you're on holiday?

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0: giving a little spin for Paddy this afternoon, who's knocking them back. So our wee question of the day is, what's your favourite thing to do if you've got a day off or you're on a holiday? Joe from Lisburn's been on. Afternoon, Joe. Great to hear from you. He says, Mervyn, I love nothing else but doing absolutely nothing. Yeah, I get what you mean. You and me and Angela are in the same boat there. Don't hassle us when we're on holidays. Now, remember at the start, I was reading out national days like You Love Horses Day or Tapioca Pudding. I held one back. And the reason I held one back was I wanted to wait until somebody who texts in on every show, which I'm very glad for. It's their day today. This is National Donna Day. Hi Donna, she says, afternoon Mervyn, Donna, Elsa and Aileen, loving the show and the music. Donna, thank you very, very much. Good to hear from all the girls. And here, I hope they are being extra good to you today, because today is National Donna Day. Now here, how's life going for you? Do you ever feel like, oh, I wish I could hide away from all this modern life? Well, you can. You can go along and buy a thing called a life pod. It's a portable shelter and it's to protect against earthquakes. Oh, why, they're very prevalent here. Gun attacks and even tsunamis. It's a French startup company called Momentum Technologies. And they say they provide an immediate refuge when conventional infrastructure becomes inoperative. In other words, the front door is broken. Anyway, the BO1 model is a multi-hazard land capsule for ballistic threats. Oh, aye. Explosions and fires. Oh, I might need two of those. While the WO1 model is a floating capsule. Oh, here, hang on. It gives protection in flooding, climate disasters, submersion or tsunamis. Now, thinking about this, living in County Fermanagh, climate disasters, flooding, tsunamis. Now, here's the only drawback. They cost between £25,500 and £35,000.
1: It must be

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2: Oh, St. Swithin, you can go away. This evening's going to be dry with some late sunshine. Oh, those are good words. The rest of the night's going to be dry. There could be some clear periods. The odd mist patch. We won't worry about that. Come the morning, all parts are going to have a dry day with plenty of sunshine. Very warm or hot, light winds. Highs tomorrow of 28 and a low overnight of 14. Oh, we'll be sweltered. On the roads. In the Greater Belfast area, traffic's busy on the following. On the M2 from Duncrew Street off slip to Nelson Street. On the West Link towards the M2. And on the Sydenham Bypass towards D Street in the Bangor direction.
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2: You know who are really enjoying the hot weather? Councils. Councils are rejoicing because the roads are melting and they're filling in their own potholes.

Oh, music you just gotta sing along to on a Wednesday. Now, guys, listen up. Listen up, I've got some secret words for you. These are words, men, that we need to understand, to decode. You see, if the woman in our life says any of these words, there's a secret meaning. You need to know what that secret meaning is. You see, if she says to you, fine, that is the conversation over. She's done arguing. It's a dangerous place to be. You see, if she says the word nothing, that means there's definitely something. Stay alert. Stay alert. You see, if the woman in your life says to you, go ahead, that is not approval. It's a warning. Don't go there. Don't be doing it. You see, if the lady in your life says, whatever, it means she's not happy with it. Again, be on your lookout. And the final one, you see, if the lady in your life says, that's okay, it's really not. Again, don't believe what she's saying. She means the opposite. Lorraine's been on. This is Lorraine of Lorraine and Angie. She says, good afternoon, fabulous Mervyn. Good afternoon, gorgeous Lorraine. How are you? She says, she's doing the right thing. She says, I'm just lying on top of the bed. The curtains are closed and the windows are open. She says, it's too hot. girl, thanks for messaging in. Glad to hear from you, and I hope Angie's well as well. Doris has been on. Doris says, hello, Mervyn. Hello, Doris V. Gates. She says, happy Donna Day. Yes, do you know any Donnas, Doris? Anyway, she says, my favourite thing is sitting on a bench or in the park, people watching. Oh, I love people watching. Reading. No appointments lurking, while reading a good book and listening to good music. She says, or even better, by the seaside. Oh, here you go. She's topping it up now. By the seaside with the murmur of the waves, preferably with a few friends. Doris, those are just perfect ways to spend some time off and on your own. Steph Thundershots has been on. Steph, afternoon. Hope you're enjoying that weather, says Mervyn. And I say, yes, Steph. She says, I love this song, Red Light Spells Danger. Oh, good to know, girl. Thank you very, very much for messaging in. So, our wee question of the day. What is something you like to do if you have a day off or you're on holiday?

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Belfast 89's adopted Scouser. Michael Over and Croxteth and Liverpool was on. And he wanted to hear something from a flock of seagulls. Michael, I hope you enjoyed that. Lorraine of Lorraine and Angie Fame has been back on again. Oh, she's saying a perfect day would be a good book. Mm-hmm. A packet of jelly babies. Oh, she's murdering the wee jelly babies again. It says peace and quiet and a big giant sign saying do not disturb. Oh, very good. Kerry, you're more than welcome. And Steph Thundershot, you're more than welcome as well. Now, things I have spotted when I've been out and about in the shops. M&S. Oh, they brought back those limited edition grapes. Floral and muscat and cotton candy. Have you tried the cotton candy ones? Oh, lovely. You know what else Marks & Spencer's got? One of my favourite berries. And they've only got a wee short season. Gooseberries. I can't wait to Friday for a few reasons. One, I'm off, and two, I am heading straight to M&S and Enniskillen to see if they have any gooseberries. You know what you can also get now? New Milky Bar Aero. The bar is far better than Aero Bubbles. It's far creamier. It's just like, you know what the old Milky Bar taste was? Well, it's just, they're just like those there. And where do we see? What else have I seen? Oh, why? New Nescafe Kit Kat. White latte flavour. Now, there's seven of these in the pack. They are quite sweet. But you can maybe try those. And then finally, limited edition firecracker Oreos. There's blue raspberry, there's lemon, and there's cherry flavour cream. Oh, and they just look yummy.

Alan, we know we... has been in touch. Al, afternoon to you. Thanks for messaging in. Welcome along to the show. This is Mervyn. I thought you were on a diet. Oh, and wait, I tell you, I definitely am watching my weight. And if I look down, yep, it's still there. My weight is still not moving. Anyway, good to hear from you today. And remember, it's bingo night tonight. Make sure you stay around to play along and see if you can win a prize. Now, do you like the game Monopoly? Well, Monopoly is coming to Netflix. The streamer is offering 12 players the chance to win a 2 million prize pot. Each contestant will make real estate deals on a life-size town square. Oh, we're going to EastEnders. While players are bankrupt one by one. Oh no, that wouldn't be fun. Netflix have made a pact with Hasbro for the rights of the Monopoly game, and Studio Lambert will produce it. So here, if I find out when they're putting out the call for players, I'll let you know, and maybe you go along. You've got a chance to win a 2 million prize pot.

Belfast DNA on FM, on DAB Plus online, via your smart speaker and on our app. Chris Montez that time. Now, I've written another wee short story. The wee short story is, once upon a time, a man asked a girl to marry him. The girl said no. She lived happily ever after and went shopping and dancing and drinking. She always had a clean house. She never cooked and looked fabulous all the time. The end.

the incredible edibles have been on. I wonder if they're growing stuff from seed to plate. Anyway, guys, I don't have that Bruce Springsteen song, sorry. But good to hear from you today.

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1: From the Sky News Centre at 5, England face rivals Argentina tonight for a place in the World Cup final, as Joe Rawson reports from Atlanta.
2: England aim to reach the World Cup final for the first time in 60 years tonight, as Thomas Tuchel's team look to end the reign of defending champions Argentina and their star striker Lionel Messi.
3: It's very unique to play against the reigning champions. It's very unique to play against Leo Messi and his team.
2: Both sets of fans are looking forward to renewing rivalries.
4: I think we're a better team than Argentina.
5: For me, it's the most important match in Argentina for the last 30 years.
2: England defender Mark Gahey is feeling focused.
6: The onus is on them. They're the world champions.
2: The winner will play Spain in Sunday's final after their 2-0 victory over France.
1: Keir Starmer says he's proud to leave the country in a better shape than he found it. During his last Prime Minister's questions, he pledged his wholehearted support to PM-in-waiting Andy Burnham. Conservative leader Kemi Badenoch says she's admired Keir's stance on Ukraine, but joked that the pair rarely agreed on anything.
7: Mr. Speaker, I wanted to make sure that I got the tone right today. So I looked back at his final questions to Boris Johnson. And luckily for him, I plan to be much gentler than he was that day.
1: A man's been arrested after Reform UK said Nigel Farage had received death threats on social media. Police say a man in his 20s was held on Tuesday. Two asylum seekers have been jailed for raping a woman on Brighton Beach in October. Ibrahim El Shaif and Abdullah Al Mahdi were each sentenced to 21 years at Hove Crown Court. Nearly 10 million people over the age of 65 are paying income tax. Revenue and Customs has released details covering the year 2025 to 2026. And the Met Office says extreme weather conditions are increasingly becoming the new normal. And that's the latest. I'm Victoria Lawrence.
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9: Motorists are being advised of traffic delays in the vicinity of the crossroads at the Ford Road and Blackstaff Road area, Ballykinler. That's due to a road traffic collision. Diversions are in place. Also, we're getting reports of a road traffic collision on the Ballygowan Road, Hillsborough Road Junction. Police are asking for extra care while you are in the area in other roads around Belfast. The M2 from the Cruz Street off slip to Nelson Street is busy. Sydney Bypass towards D Street for traffic heading to Bangor. And on the West Link towards the M2. At the airports, Belfast City Airport, Aer Lingus, 5:45 from Glasgow is due at 6:15. And at Belfast International, 4:45 from Palma is due at 5:20.
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1: Good to be back with you this Wednesday, bringing us into the second hour, County Stratton. Thanks for joining us today. We are now going to play our little pop quiz in this hour. And remember, in the next hour, it's Wireless Wednesday Bingo. If you haven't got a card yet, let me know. I will send you one and you can join in playing our Wireless Bingo from 6 and you can win a prize. So the first of our pop quiz questions, we'll go for this one. Mr. Wonderful in the 1960s, Mirage in the 1980s, and Say You Will in the 2000s have all been top 10 studio albums for which group? So Mr. Wonderful in the 60s, Mirage in the 80s, and Say You Will in the 2000s. Who sang all those, or who had all those albums? Now, what was I going to tell you? Oh, why? I've got a wee story for you. Before I tell you that, do you remember back in the day, there was a part of your brain that remembered phone numbers, and for some of us, it was quite good to remember the phone numbers. Well, here, where has it gone? It's disappeared. It should be remembering passwords now, but no, it's gone forever. But the wee story I was going to tell you, a phone repair shop is warning the public not to put their overheating phones in the fridge. Like, who would do this? Get out of the fridge, Mr. Phone. I want to get in. The guy is called Jimmy Farnell. He manages a phone repair shop in Shropshire. He has asked people

to ignore the social media trend after his store was inundated with devices suffering from internal moisture damage. Oh, I've had that and it's really sore. The moisture can get inside the screen and the logic board, which can cause the phone's problems, such as glitching. Oh, that's nasty. Freezing. Mm-hmm. And just finally stop working. I know what that's like. Batteries have also been reported to have expanded as a result. Do you know somebody that's ever put their phone in the fridge to stop it overheating? No, neither do I. Do you want a song to sing along to? So Mr. Wonderful in the 1960s, Mirage in the 1980s, and Say You Will in the 2000s have all been top 10 studio albums for which group?

0: bet you all the heavy metal fans are loving that. I've heard from Joe and Lesburn. Joe says he, going back to, remember the words I was saying about if the lady in your life ever says them, she's meaning something totally different. Joe says he has tried to understand Anne for the last 45 years, and he says just when he thinks he's getting there, she changes the rule book. Oh, Joe, well, Joe, that's, yeah, you married a woman. And you know, Joe, you have to understand, they're almost impossible to, like, I'll give you an example. Women put hair on their hair. They put nails on their nails. They put eyelashes on their eyelashes. It's too complicated for you and me to understand. But you know what I found out? Divorce is out of fashion, apparently. The chance of us divorcing in the early years of marriage is at its lowest since the 1970s. And the number of couples who become a victim of the 7-year itch, oh, give me a scratch, and ended their marriage has dropped by a fifth in the past 15 years alone. The fall is largely behind the overall increase in the stability of marriage, the figures suggest. Oh, well, here, that's always a good thing.
1: It must be true, because I heard it on the radio. It must be true, it must be true.
0: Oh, it is.
2: Well, Bob.

0: lop, lop, bamboo.
1: Do you remember? There used to be sweets. Were they called Tutti Frutti's? No? Well, maybe I'm thinking of some. But you know what I was thinking about? Who remembers the Pink Panther bar? It was pink chocolate. Don't know why that came into my head. Anyway, we're asking the pop quiz question. Mr. Wonderful, in the 60s, Mirage in the 80s, and Say You Will in the 80s, were all top 10 studio albums for which group?

0: Dave Edmonds, our time. Joe and Paul Glass is blown. Joe, good afternoon. Welcome to the show, man. Good to hear from you. He says, yes, Tutti Frutti's. And he sent me a picture. Yes, that's them. Macintosh's Tutti Frutti's. There were red ones and blue ones and yellow ones and green ones and orange ones. Ah, brilliant. Yeah, Joe, thank you very, very much. I was sort of doubting myself, but there you are. Joe, that must be from a special time in life that only you and me remember. Oh, what was I going to say? Oh, here. You see, if you have visitors coming around tonight, and you're thinking, oh, why did I ask them once? You know what you can do? And this is what I do all the time. So if you happen to come to my house and I do this for you, you know, bye-bye. Anyway, it's the benefits of serving green tea. If you serve your guests green tea, you look rich. Yes, it always looks good. You save on milk, always a positive. They won't ask for more. And the biggest benefit, they won't come again.
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1: All the classics, weather, traffic and travel. 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
0: No, this evening's going to be dry with some late sunshine. The rest of the night's going to be dry with lengthy clear periods. Starting off tomorrow, everywhere is going to have a dry day. Plenty of sunshine, very warm or hot, and the winds are going to be light. And the outlook from Friday through until Sunday, a dry and bright few days, although some cloud across the north at times. It's becoming cooler, but quite warm, especially over the southern counties. Tomorrow we're looking at a high of 28 and overnight 14. What about the roads? There has been a road traffic collision on the Ballygowan Road, Hillsborough Road Junction. Extra care is needed while they get the traffic sorted out. In the Greater Belfast area, traffic busy in the following routes: on the M2 from Duncrew Street off slip to Nelson Street, and on the West Link towards the M2. Motorists are also advised of traffic delays in the vicinity of the crossroads at the Ford Road and Blackstaff Road area of Ballykinler. It's due to road traffic collisions and diversions are in place.
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Now, when I was in my coffee house of choice earlier, I was standing there and I was looking, and they've got this giant cabinet full of all sort of lovely sweetie pastry things, and they're covered in icing, they're covered in chocolate, there's jam here, and just yumminess all over the place. And you know what I decided? They had this sort of chocolate eclair type thing with cream in it and jam and stuff. And I thought, Mervyn, this would be a special day if you had been born today, so treat yourself. So I had one of those. Oh, and it was gorgeous. It didn't last long. Apparently, putting elbows on the table while you're eating is one of the traditional rules that's been ditched. Half of adults say the practice is now acceptable. Get the elbows on. But new table manners are being brought in, with the main one being not using your phone. Oh, don't be doing that. 3/4 of people reckon old rules followed by their parents and grandparents no longer apply. Almost half think you no longer need to wait for everyone to be ready before starting to eat. Shove it into you there. And almost the same amount say you don't need to have to use a knife and fork. That is just silly and stupid. The first of our wee questions: Mr. Wonderful in the 60s, Mirage in the 80s, Say You Will in the 2000s, they were studio albums for Fleetwood Mac. Carl was there, and we know we, Paddy, Ed of Ed and Cat, Philip, well done, Gemma, Ruth, Frank, Baz, Jason and Raymond,

Remember, after 6 o'clock, it's our Wireless Wednesday bingo, where you can win a prize. If you haven't had a bingo card yet, let me know. I will send you one. But here, the next quiz in our pub quiz. Which group revived the Chi-Lites 1974 top 10 song, Too Good to Be Forgotten? And they took it to the top five in 1986. So, which group revived the Chi-Lites 1974 top 10 song, Too Good to Be Forgotten? And it reached top five in 1986.

0: 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So when I saw Direct Furniture were doing King Coil mattresses, you know the ones you get in them big posh hotels, and endorsed by the International Chiropractor Association, I said to myself, there's something worth rolling out of bed for. 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
5: Lorna and Finicky has been on. Lorna, how you doing? Happy Wednesday. Lorna is a massive fan of Brooke Benton.

women are spending the equivalent of almost an entire month of the year worrying. And more than half are said to that this is having an impact on their health. Women spend around 2 hours a day worried or stressed about something, with two-thirds of this time spent feeling anxious about other people rather than themselves. Yeah. In comparison, men spend just an hour and a half worrying each day, with around 1 in 10 admitting none of that time is spent thinking about others. Yeah, I'd say that. Women are twice as likely to worry about their children's or their grandchildren's diets, health, education and future than men are. And 57% of those polled admitted this leads to them neglecting their own health over fears about how it would affect their family. I've got a top 30 of what women worry about. I'll give you the top 10. Work, being late or running out of time to do something, their appearance, family safety, getting older, a relative or friend's bad health, putting on weight, financial worries, not getting enough sleep. And the top thing the women worry about, what's going on in the world at the moment. Would you agree? I say, they've given me 30 of these things a woman worry about.

So our little pop quiz question: which group revived the Chilites' 1974 hit "Too Good to Be Forgotten"? They made a hit of it in 1986.

After 6 o'clock, we are playing our bingo. Hope you can join in. If you haven't got a card, let me know. I'll send you one quickly. Now here, did you ever think, 60 years ago, children learned A's for apple, B's for ball, C's for cat, D is for dog? You see what they learn today? A is for Android, B is for Bluetooth, C is for chat, and D is for download. And you see, for some of us of a certain age, A is for arthritis, B is for blood pressure, C is for cholesterol, and D is for diabetes. Oh. Yeah, things are getting harder and harder for us all. Here's a wee song to sing along to, Hines and Just Like Eddie.

Oh, beans and toast will be all right. If you said that or told me I'm a Zulu, you were right. Carl was first in. Well done. Anne C with the E. She got it right. Well done. Gail got it right. Stephen of Stephen and Roberta fame. Ruth, Baz, Raymond, Phil and Kath of Derek or Kath fame. So the question was, which group revived the Chi-Lites 1974 top 10 hit? I'm a Zulu. Oh, that was too good to be forgotten, wasn't it?

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1: From the Sky News Centre at 6, England are just 2 hours away from the start of their attempt to reach a first World Cup final in 60 years against Argentina. These fans in Atlanta are confident the holders can be beaten.
2: Everyone says about Lionel Messi, but we've got plenty of players to make them worry about us.
3: Our players look switched on. I've not been overly convinced by Argentina in their games. It's our time.
4: We're a team full of winners and players that thrive under that pressure.
3: There may be some VAR controversy, but I think we'll pull through and we'll nick it.
1: England defender Mark Gaye wants it to be enjoyable.
5: It's a big game with big players. Both sides have great players. And when you have that, it's just going to be a good game. You know, it's going to be a fun watch and one that we're going to be talking about for a long time. So, yeah, excited.
1: Elsewhere, Sir Keir Starmer has pledged to give his wholehearted support to PM-in-waiting Andy Burnham. He made the comment at his last Prime Minister's questions. The Lib Dem leader, Sir Ed Davey, recommended the new Toy Story movie if Sir Keir finds himself with more time on his hands.
6: Its main character used to be in law enforcement, but was mainly known for being a little wooden, but was replaced by a shiny new action figure from far away who thinks he can fly. And the name Andy on everyone's lips.
1: The Metropolitan Police say a man has been arrested on suspicion of sending threatening communications to a member of Parliament. Reform UK says a threat was made on social media in May to shoot Nigel Farage. 8 men have been charged with 34 offences over the alleged sexual exploitation of children in South Wales in the 80s and 90s. Gwent Police arrested them yesterday. They are aged between 54 and 73. Government plans for an overnight social media curfew for 16 and 17-year-olds are being criticised. There are warnings it would be too easy for teenagers to just turn the settings off. And going to museums could slow down ageing. Researchers have found cultural events could be comparable to regular exercise in supporting longer lives. That's the latest. I'm Victoria Lawrence.
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8: In Hillsborough, police are in attendance at a road traffic collision on the Lisburn Road on approach to the Hillsborough Road roundabout. Traffic apparently is coping well currently, although there's some minor delays. Motorists are also advised of traffic delays in the vicinity of the crossroads at the Ford Road and Blackstaff Road area of Ballykinler. That's due to a road traffic collision as well. Diversions are in place. In Newton Arns, road users are advised of a road traffic collision on the Ballygowan Road, Hillsborough Road Junction. Again, police are asking that you seek an alternative route. Elsewhere across the city, the West Link towards the M2 is busy at the moment.
7: Wednesday Drive Time on Belfast 89 with Mervyn.

Welcome back to a Wednesday Drive Time with Mervyn. It's our Wireless Wednesday Bingo. Had three people asking for more, a bit more bingo cards. Alison, Linda and Jenny. Oh, I hope you are lucky tonight, girls. We'll come to the bingo in a moment or two. I have been inundated with requests of, oh, Mervyn. And they're all going along the same line. Oh, Mervyn. Oh, you have to help us. You have to help us bring back the wee feature. How can Mervyn make our job more bearable? Oh, it's not just the work, it's the heat and everything. And I say to those people, don't worry, I will make your life more bearable at work. Here is my latest bit of advice to you, okay? How to avoid stress at work. Don't go to work. Go on a cruise instead. That is my advice. Oh, time to play bingo. Now remember, you've got three cards in front of you. Look at them. One, two, three. And all I'm wanting you to do is complete one of those cards and then ring me. We've got all the numbers from 1 to 90. They're divided up into 15s. Will we start off? Yeah, let's go. First number out. 70. 44. 84. 46. 5. 26. 38. 73. 14. 79. 57. 56. 58. 90. 36.

that's our first 15 numbers. Here's the next 15, starting with 43, 18, 69, 1, 62, 55, 86, 13, 76, 77, 20, 65, 54, 59, 27,

Wednesday Wireless Bingo currently on. Oh, if you haven't got a card and you want to get a card, send me in a message. I'll send you one so you can play along next week. So remember, you've actually three cards in front of you. You only have to complete one of those and you can win a special little prize. Are we ready? Next number out, 82. Seventy-two. Forty-one. Fifty-two. 40. 3. 88.

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4: Doris has been on. You know what she's been doing this afternoon? Sitting outside, she's got the radio with her, and she's having coffee and cake. Oh, lovely, lovely, lovely. And she says, yes, I know a girl called Donna.

Well, that's what happens when you pull down the wrong fader. Oh, certainly is. Hull will have the latest weather forecast recap at 6:30. We've reached the halfway spot in our bingo number given out. So we'll press on. Here are the next 15 numbers. Oh, hopefully they'll be lucky for somebody. We're starting off with 17. 22. 89. 37. 50. 31. 68. 66. 34. 19. 10. 49. 16. 83. 61.

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1: Now for the final time for me, but it ain't gonna change. Oh, we're in for lots of late sunshine. Oh, and it's going to be dry overnight. Tomorrow we're in for a dry day, plenty of sunshine, very warm or hot with light winds. The outlook through until Sunday, a dry and bright few days, but there could be some cloud appearing on Saturday. It's going to become a wee bit cooler, but it's still staying quite warm. We're looking at a high tomorrow of 28 degrees. Overnight is 14.
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Oh, we're back to our Wednesday bingo. So here we've only two more sets of numbers to go. Hopefully somebody will be shouting Alf in this 15. So good luck to you. Let's go. Starting us off. 64. 47. 63. 23. 67. 75. 12. 21. 30. 24. 81. 74. 45. 39. 60.

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0: one and only secret. One record every show I put in just for me. I wonder what Warner was today. Anyway. Brian Caldhouse on number 47. He's been waiting right from the beginning to win. And he's won tonight. Brian, I will get your little prezzy in the post Friday or Saturday. But yeah, Caldhouse on number 47.
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0: You know who's here after seven? Terry Milligan.

Lorraine of Lorraine and Angie fame's been on. Says, good choice your song today, Mervyn. Oh, wasn't it? I like that wee tune. Says, you're sounding fab. Great to hear you singing along. Oh, and Lorraine says she was singing as well. Ah, good. Oh, here, Lorraine, you know what I've discovered? You know my Russian water that I like to drink? And it says 40% proof on my Russian water. Well, it also says drink responsibly. So I had to go and look up, what does this little phrase on my Russian water mean when it says drink responsibly? And you know what it means? Don't spill any. Oh, as if there is a chance of me spilling my Russian water.

Remember, tomorrow night, 6:30 through until 7, it's the after-show party. I hope you can suggest something that we can include. Time for me to go. Well done to Brian and Eileen McGee. Many thanks for your company today. I'm back for the last time this week, tomorrow between 4 and 7 on Drive Time. Thanks for your company today. Look after yourselves, especially if you're on those roads. Be careful on that heat, and I'll see you tomorrow at 4. Okay? Bye-bye.

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2: From the Sky News Centre at 7, England fans are feeling optimistic and anxious with kickoff an hour away in their World Cup semi-final against holders Argentina. Joe Rawson reports from Atlanta.
3: The atmosphere is ramping up here in Atlanta with kickoff approaching and this historic rivalry about to be renewed with the highest of stakes on the line, a place in the World Cup final. England boss Thomas Tuchel has tried to play the magnitude of the game down.
4: I think every team in the world is beatable. So is Argentina. So is us.
3: Morgan Rogers gets his first start of the tournament and Reece James and Jed Spence come into the 11. Lionel Messi leads the line for Argentina.
2: This supporter has been in the city all day and can't wait for the action to start.
5: I'm sure England will win. I'm sure it'll kill our nerves, but it'll be so exciting. So exciting. Just to be here is fantastic.
2: Elsewhere, and there were football puns aplenty during Sir Keir Starmer's final Prime Minister's questions. He defended his record in Downing Street, while a Tory MP said he'd been given a red card by the 400 or so dodgy referees on his own benches. A 14-year-old boy has been charged with offences linked to extreme right-wing terrorism in South London. Police say it's in connection with an alleged plan to target two mosques in Sutton. Iran's faced a fresh wave of attacks from American forces. US Central Command says it aims to further degrade military capabilities used by Tehran. New ticket barriers are to be installed at railway stations across England as part of a crackdown on fare evasion. £33 million is going into taller gates to prevent passengers jumping them. And Nobby Stars' son says football has failed players affected by illnesses linked to heading the ball. A coroner ruled earlier that the 1966 World Cup winner died with a brain condition caused by repeated headers. And that's the latest. I'm Victoria Lawrence.

It's Bananarama, Krill Krill Summer, getting us underway. Terry Mulligan here with you right up until 10 o'clock. Michael from Liverpool, he's probably the one of the only few men maybe not watching the match tonight, still early, of course. And good to hear from you, Michael, in Liverpool. Just got a strange email there. I don't know what it is. On a Wednesday night, I seem to get the strange emails. But I'm not going to be reading it out anyway. Okay, you're very welcome along if you can stay with me, if you're joining me, and are you enjoying that glorious weather? Of course, a high of 23 degrees at the moment in Belfast. And, of course, we'll have the weather update on the half hour every hour. Certainly tomorrow, from what I gather, is going to be the hottest day of the week. I think the temperature will get up to, I think, roughly about 27 degrees. I was talking to a man today. Him and his family were over from Ontario in Canada. And he says, back home in a minute, the temperature is 44 degrees Celsius. So if we think we're really warm, imagine if you were over there at the moment. So good to get chatting to him. Lovely man, lovely family as well. Okay, what have we got in store? Well, I can promise you 3 hours of great music. Perhaps one or two little teasers as well. In the second hour, I'm going to play Guest of the Year, where I give you facts and figures from a particular year, play some music, and see if you can guess the year in question. Okay, if you want to get in touch, like Michael from Liverpool, you can phone in to the landline 9023 89 89, or send me an email, email the studio at belfast89.com. 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

That's a late great Donna Summer on the radio. And Lawrence says, tell Bananarama there's nothing cruel about our great summer. Good to hear from you, Lawrence. The Bean Eater getting in touch. Terry missing a big match. And he mentioned about a particular song. This song was originally recorded by Neil Sedaka, believe it or not, way back in 1959. And written by Jack Keller and Hank Hunter. The song was later made famous by the disco outfit Eruption way back in 1978.

0: see that old mattress of mine? 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

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Tomorrow, Mervyn back on the Drive Time Show between 4 p.m. and 7 p.m. tomorrow night. Of course, Susan Gill in from 7 p.m. until 10 p.m. with 3 hours of great music. Okay, good to hear from Paula up in North Belfast. Want to say hello to Brendan and all the hardworking staff round in Urban the Fresh there round in Wellington Place. Tuned in all the time and enjoying the music.

Terry Milligan playing all your classics, hits. Frankie Goes to Hollywood, Two Tribes. That was produced by Trevor Horn, of course, from the Buggles. Mentioned earlier on about tomorrow being the hottest day of the week, so let's go straight into the weather update. This evening will be dry with some late sunshine, then the rest of the night will be dry with lengthy clear periods and the odd mist patch. Minimum temperature dropping down to 14 degrees. Tomorrow, all parts will have a dry day with plenty of sunshine, very warm or hot, light winds, maximum temperature getting up to a high of 28 degrees. Outlook for Friday to Sunday, a dry and bright few days, although some cloud across the north and east at times, becoming cooler but still quite warm, especially in the south.

It's a great doo-wop band, Darts and Get It, and still doing gigs and still sound as good as ever. Been reading up some reviews on them. Dan Hegarty, Griff Fender, Rita Ray, all the gang, and thoroughly putting on great shows. Okay, good to see Sam in planning his show for the weekend. Always great to have a chat, catch up with him. And Sam, of course, back on Saturday. And now, well, here's Michael from LA. Evening, Terence. Argentina are winning 1-4. 1-4 to 5 points. Well, there you go. Okay, Michael, thanks for letting me know.

Okay, that was voted the best Eurovision song winner of, well, forever. Okay, of all time. And ABBA, of course, Waterloo. And Sam, of course, back on Sunday afternoon between 1 p.m. and 4 p.m. You can catch him then with 3 hours of great music. I've got a couple of hours of great music myself with you right up until 10 o'clock. No doubt people will keep me up to date with what's happening regarding the football. And I'm not going to ask anybody to contact me regarding predictions or anything like that. Otherwise, it'll be snowballed, no doubt. But lots of great music, lots of great songs in store. We're going to be playing Guess the Year in the second hour. I'm not going to give away any clues yet.

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quite a short song as far as songs go, and 1:54. Eddie Cochran's Summertime Blues. Jerry says, "Hiya, Terry. I didn't make any sales at our scarves and mitten stall today." And he mentions about a particular song. He says, actually, a song called Summertime by Billy Stewart. He says, "I think you would be great singing it at karaoke." Well, Jerry, who's been talking and mentioned about my singing? A couple of people have mentioned my singing. I'll have to. I don't like to ruin good songs, but that's the only thing. I'll probably have to do it, maybe outside the show or whatever. But you never know. There's quite a well-known hotel in Belfast City Centre. They've got various karaoke nights on, and you never know. Sometime after the show, or maybe even on a Saturday afternoon, I might take myself along and belt out a few tunes. Nothing like a good clearing the place.

big hit for Ike and Tina Turner, Nutbush City Limits. You're listening to Terry Mulligan on the late Wednesday evening show. I love people's sense of humour. A gentleman, an avid radio listener, says, while many complain about life in general and the cost of living, etc., I'm sitting on a sofa that costs £3,500, lovely and cool in front of an up aircon unit costing £2,300, watching the latest film on a 70-inch smart TV that costs £4,000. Right now, I'm so happy with no worries and not a care in the world. Not even the staff at John Lewis, who keep asking me to leave, can spoil my day.

That's the Stephen Miller Band and Swing Town. Michael from LA says, our Susan wants to sing along with Trevor, but I think she secretly wants to use that opportunity as a trial run in the hope of getting the big break with our Terry Milligan. Well, I'm too humble to agree, Michael, you know. What can I say? You know, you've made me all shy now, you never know, Michael. Anything is possible. You never know. The next time we have a Belfast 89 get together, we might call a few of the presenters up to sing. That's certainly, that would be achievement in itself.

That's Billy Joel and moving out Anthony Song, and a gentleman who rings me quite regularly, a man called Alec Joel. And I happened to ask him once, are you any relation to Billy? He says, no, unfortunately. Okay, guess the year coming up in the second hour. What can I tell you about the year? Well, the year in question, there was no World Cup in the particular year that I'm going to have. And one song to take me up to the Sky News at the top of the hour. That'll be the first hour gone already. Probably expecting quite a quiet show tonight, but you know, us professionals, we just get on with it. Nevertheless, I love what I do and looking forward to the next 2 hours of great music.

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1: From the Sky News Centre at 8, England are just kicking off against holders Argentina in their attempt to reach a first World Cup final in 60 years. Joe Rawson is in Atlanta.
2: The next chapter in this historic rivalry is just getting underway. England looking to right the wrongs of Maradona's hand of God in 1986 and David Beckham sending off in 2002. Led by Harry Kane and Duke Bellingham, who've been heroes so far, they look to end the reign of the defending champions, who are captained by Lionel Messi, who's proven he still got it, even at the age of 39. A final date with Spain on Sunday is on the line. It's England versus Argentina.
1: These supporters in the city are full of confidence.
3: Honestly, this is the most exciting game of football I've ever seen in my life.
4: 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We play good football.
5: I mean, I'm nervous. It's great atmosphere here. I think we'll be able to contain Messi. I think he will score, but personally, I think we'll win 2-1. It's coming home. It's coming home, baby.
1: Elsewhere, Sir Keir Starmer's told the House of Commons he's proud to leave the country in better shape than he found it. He's been at his final Prime Minister's Questions, where he insisted he'll give his successor his wholehearted support. A man's been arrested on suspicion of sending threatening communications to an MP. It follows claims by Reform UK that its leader received a message from someone who said they were going to shoot him. Two asylum seekers have been jailed for 21 years for raping a woman on Brighton Beach last October. A third man who filmed it was given an 18-and-a-half-year term. The Education Secretary says she's not ruling out changing the voluntary aspect of social media curfews if it's found teens are turning off safety features. Under government plans, 16- and 17-year-olds will be prevented from accessing certain apps between midnight and 6am by default. And a coroner's ruled England World Cup winner Nobby Stiles died with a brain condition caused by repeatedly heading a football. He passed away in 2020. That's the latest. I'm Vic.

Okay, that's Billy Stewart, Summertime. Welcome back, or welcome along. Terry Mulligan here with you right up until 10 o'clock. Still lots of great songs to go. Good to hear from Doris and Vicky on the phone. Good evening to you, and enjoying that fine weather. Okay, I'll tell you how to get in touch. Clock. Still lots of great songs to go. Good to hear from Doris and Vicky on the phone. Good evening to you, and enjoying that fine weather. Okay, I'll tell you how to get in touch. If you want to get in touch like a lot

That's a casserole, Maneuvers in the Dark, OMD, and Messages. And Jerry says that, OMD song reminds me I've got to go to the shop. And that song, of course, by Billy Stewart, Summertime, he says, that's definitely your song, Terry. It's like it was made for you. And speaking of that, Lauren says, how groovy is that Summertime version? Class. I was getting some funny looks at the traffic lights. There you go. Great to Lawrence, you're out and about, and great that you've got our music out playing, windows down, and certainly great. I love to hear something like that. So I do. Okay, what have we got in a moment? Super Tramp coming up, and don't forget we've got Guess the Year this year. I'm going to give a clue. Well, I've already given a clue. In the year, of course, in question, there was no World Cup.

That's Supertramp and Dreamer. Okay, Jerry, you missed out. Missed out myself, of course. OMD, Christopher Mullen Universe in the Dark. Happened to be over in Ailemon 2 weeks ago. Tried to get tickets for the Villa Marina, big concert hall. OMD are playing the 2nd of August, but as soon as it went up, sold out as quick as that. I'm not surprised.

That's Canadian singer-songwriter the great Gordon Lightfoot and Sundown. And Doris getting in touch. Doris says, thanks for the super trump, Terry. You're very welcome. Jerry says, I was looking at that Isle of Man gig a few nights ago. It would have been a great trip. Yes, Jerry, I'll keep you up to date in the future of any other gigs that they're doing or any other band or artist, and I'll certainly let you know. Derek and Kath says, hi Terry, there was no World Cup in 1942 or 1946 due to the Second World War. Well, I can tell you on Guess the Year, let's eliminate that. We're not going back that far. So that's that quickly eliminated.

0: That's the late great Barry White, Seeing the Trouble with Me. A shorter version of Guest of the Year tonight. Going to start that run about less than 10 minutes time.
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That's Fleetwood Mac, Seven Wonders, on your classic hit station. We play all the great hits and classics 7 days a week, 24 hours a day. Kath, I think this little teaser has little clue has got you stumped. This particular year I'm looking for, guess the year there was no World Cup. And Kath says, Terry, it had to be due to COVID 2020. Well, you're still way off the mark, but it will all make sense the further we go into the clues and questions and music itself.

it's Martha Reeves and the Vandellas and Jimmy Mack. We're going to go straight into the weather after the weather update. The first song will be from the year in question. This evening will be dry with some late sunshine, then the rest of the night will be dry with lengthy clear periods and the odd mist patch. Maximum temperature dropping down to 14 degrees. Tomorrow all parts will have a dry day with plenty of sunshine, very warm or hot, light winds and a maximum temperature of 28 degrees. Outlook for Friday to Sunday, a dry and bright few days, although some cloud across the north and east at times, becoming cooler but still quite warm, especially in the south.

That's the first song from the year in question. Michael from LA, you're very close already. And he says, Terry, if the year is 70s or 80s, our 89 girls will be stumped. That's way before their time. good to hear from you. The charts in question, the UK singles charts, reflected the most popular songs based on physical sales, as streaming and downloads were not part of the chart compilation process. What I'm going to talk about, in layman's terms, back then, if you liked a song on the radio, and you could have went into your local record store, a supermarket, whatever, and bought the record that you like on a 45 single. Okay, going to play several snippets from several films in this particular year. Certainly, keep going, have a go, just for a bit of fun. But I will play a couple of snippets from several years of films. And I'm not sure if this will be give you much of a clue. Let's see how it goes.

That's Blondie, Call Me, Lawrence first on the Roll of Honour, in there like a shot. And that was from the film American Gigolo. Let's have another snippet of another song.

Beautiful love song, that's Billy Preston and Cy Rita, and that's from the film Fast Break. But what is the year in question I'm looking? This next film, of course, next song was from a film as well, ALO, Olivia Newton-John, absolutely fantastic.

it's Alan Brothers, Poison Ivy, but what is the year I'm looking for? And Michael from LA says, I'm digging through my CDs, can't decide if the year is, and he gives me two options. Well, you've used a lifeline. If you want to phone a friend and get back to me. I had Deirdre on the phone there. Good to hear from you, Deirdre, as well. Trevor in the Shankill Leisure Centre. You're way off the mark, Trevor. Certainly come back to me. Have another go. Lawrence, so far, the only one on the Roll of Honour. And Jerry, let's just say you're very close as well. John McCracken, getting in touch. Terry, I think the year was, he gives me the year with a high degree of certainty. He says, thanks for great tunes and fun listening, Ben. Best regards, John, late of the Chesapeake. That's the Chesapeake Bay in the United States. What can I tell you about this particular year? If you happen to be driving, Michael from LA probably come back and say to me, I just had my professional license there. If you're driving this year, Vauxhall launched the Astra, Ford launched the third generation Escort, and British Leyland launches the Austin Metro. This was a great tune from the year in question as well.

Okay, Trevor in the Shankill Leisure Centre having another go. I can say you're very, very close, Trevor. What can I tell you about this year in sport? Liverpool won the first, won the Football League First Division for the 12th time. West Ham won the FA Cup, beating Arsenal 1-0. Notts Forest regained the European Cup, beating the West German champions Hamburger SV. And the Grand National was won by Ben Nevis. Now, Keith had several goes earlier on when I said, give a little clue before I even started the year, I said there was no World Cup this year. The World Cup was held 2 years before this particular year and then 2 years after it. So if you're any good at your mathematics, get the calculator out. You might be able to work out the year in question. This was a great song for a lady and... came from the musical Tell Me on a Sunday. Just going to play a little snippet of it and let's see how it goes.

That's a lady called Murray Webb, and that was from a musical, Tell Me on a Sunday. Great song that, called Take That Look Off Your Face. Trevor on the Shankleiser Centre getting his name on the Roll of Honour, and Lawrence says, you forget how good that year was. Class. This was the best-selling song of the year, this next one, and of course it came from the band The Police.

Okay, we had Kay on, the founder, and Kay got on the Roll of Honour as well. Great lady, and always always a thrill to get in touch with her. Maria, you're way, way off the mark. She mentioned about a particular year for the song Poison Ivy. Jerry getting on the Roll of Honour as well. Michael from LA says the Sunshine Girls were probably all doing their 11 plus in this year. So, what is the year in question? Okay, TV record audience is set when 23.5 million viewers tune into ITV for James Bond film Live and Let Die. The actor and comedian Peter Sellers dies in this particular year. There was only three channels in this year, of course, BBC One, BBC Two and ITV. Broadcasting was entirely analogue, heavily featured early evening close downs. Popular TV shows include Juliet Bravo, Heidi High, Hammer House of Horror, and of course Coronation Street was still running then. This was a big hit for the Nones in this particular year.

That's no one's I'm in the mood for dancing. That's one of those songs when the ladies get up at a wedding party disco to dance. They always brought their handbags on the dance floor. I could never quite understand that. Maybe somebody could enlighten me. John on the Chesapeake Bay says, Terry, this is fantastic. A Scottish mountain actually won the Grand National. I'm surprised it wasn't a bigger news story at the time. Okay, Michael from LA on the Roll of Honour as well. A lot of people getting on the Roll of Honour. Of course, you wouldn't think it, but this show, 6 months in the planning. Takes 6 months to plan this show. And there you go. I'm going to give you the right answer. And it's bang on halftime in the big match. So there you go. A lot of people listening in and wanting to know what the year is. The year in question, of course, was 1980.

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1: From the Sky News Centre at 9, England are battling against holders Argentina as they aim to reach the World Cup final for the first time since 1966. Joe Rawson reports from Atlanta.
2: England 0, Argentina 0. It's been intense, it's been physical, and the referee has been busier than the two goalkeepers. A yellow card for each team, Elliot Anderson and Lisandro Martinez. Thomas Tuchel will surely be satisfied with what he's seen so far. England have looked threatening in attack, and so far they've kept the world champions fairly quiet. England 0, Argentina 0.
1: Sir Keir Starmer has pledged to give his wholehearted support to PM in waiting, Andy Burnham. He made the comment at his last Prime Minister's Questions, where he received a standing ovation by hundreds of MPs. Conservative MP Graham Stewart couldn't resist relating the PM's fall from power to the action at the World Cup. He said most of us can only dream of enjoying the success he has.
3: Scoring the winning goal, leading our team to victory. Yet the Prime Minister did it. But politics, like football, is a ruthless game, and he's now been handed a red card by the 400 dodgy referees.
1: A man's been arrested after Reform UK said Nigel Farage had received death threats on social media. Police say a man in his 20s was held on Tuesday on suspicion of sending threatening communications. A 14-year-old boy has been charged with a terrorism offence after police discovered an alleged plan to target two London mosques. Officers say they found a number of documents of concern when the child was arrested. The Home Office has announced police officers in England and Wales will get a 3.5% wage rise. It'll take effect in September, but is lower than the amount recommended by a pay review body. And the release date for Batman Part 2 has been delayed yet again. It'll now premiere in February 2028, almost 6 years since the first. And that's the latest. I'm Victoria Lawrence.

That's Cyndi Lauper. I drove all night. Of course, Roy Orbison had a great version of that song as well. Welcome back. That's Cyndi Lauper. I drove all night. Of course, Roy Orbison had a great version of that song as well. Welcome back. The third and final hour, Terry Mulligan here on a.

maybe didn't know how to get in touch, didn't know when I was on. I says I maybe would have tried to get her sorted out with a radio. No doubt about that there. Okay, let's tell you how to get in touch. Well, just in case you're new to the station itself.

Isn't hard to believe quite some years ago, if you're just past the first flush of youth, how small some of the radios were, and yet you were able, still able to get a great reception listening to the radio. Remember my own late mother, bless her, and she had a fantastic radio room, and Radio Luxembourg, absolutely amazing. A lot of people maybe on their transistor radios or radios, whatever, the Luxembourg used to dip in and out, and very frustrating if you were trying to tape charts on a tape recorder, no doubt about that. But the radiogram was absolutely excellent, able to play vinyls on it, and certainly the reception was absolutely amazing. Okay, if you want to get in touch, like a lot of other people, you can phone in 1923 89 89. Or if you prefer, drop me an email, emailthestudio@belfast89.com, or send me a text or WhatsApp message, 07486 893 247. Lawrence, you're right, that certainly was a great year for music, but sure, aren't they all great years for music? I know everybody will have a particular favourite, a particular year will remind them, maybe when they left school, or maybe they went to their first disco, maybe they met their first partner, went to the first youth club or whatever, whenever they were first able to dance or whatever. Like myself, I was in my 20s before I was able to move my two legs. Prior to that, when I used to go to youth club discos, there was only was a crowd of us blokes used to stand around, and we used to dip one leg in and out, and that was our dancing. But thank goodness when I reached my tender age, it was in my 20s, I realised that both legs actually moved.

Okay, during Guess the Year, a lady called Maria got in touch, had a guess at the year, but I could sort of see, Maria, where you were coming from, because one of the songs I played was the Lambrettas' Poison Ivy. Now, the original was released by the American R&B rock and roll group, The Coasters, way back in 1959. Of course, then the Lambrettas had a big hit with it. So I could see where you were sort of coming from. Okay, still plenty of time to get in touch. I'm with you right up until 10 o'clock. Of course, around about 9:45, we're going to have our love song or two, one or two, you never know. It's still early yet. I haven't decided yet. That's there's me telling you earlier on that this show was planned 6 months in advance. There you go. Yeah, quite a lot of people, you probably believe me. Great to have Paul on the phone, and Paul has got a great knowledge, great fountain of knowledge when it comes to music.

That's a band called Dollar and O'Lamour, and quite some years ago, when pop stars were doing quite well, and they had songs in the charts, and were making appearances on Top of the Pops, and doing concerts, whatever, people thought they were actually doing quite well, quite flush. Maybe that wasn't the case. David Van Day, of course, from that band Dollar, maybe he didn't do so well. At one stage there, a couple of years ago, he had his own burger van. And as I happened to mention before, the guy out of Taxi's Midnight Runners, the lead singer, Kevin Rowland, one particular time years ago, fell on hard times. I happened to be standing in the local Dole office, and you had to queue up and sign on. Say you got a particular box number. Well, you were aligned to that particular box number. You had to sign on back in the day when you had to go up and physically put your signature, whatever, and several other lines of people. And lo and behold, somebody spotted them, and all the whole crowd started singing Come On Eileen. But Kevin is back on the scene again, and good for him. Seems to be doing quite well, singing books and doing a couple of concerts as well. Great to see you.

0: That's the late great Charlie Rich and Most Beautiful Girl. And Michael from LA says, speaking of most beautiful girls, he says, Precious is able to fit her radio into her ears, which means she misses nothing. What? Just in case you've just tuned in to this show for the very first time or station, just to let you know that Precious, that Michael's referring to, is our very own Gail. Good to hear from you, Michael. Andrea, getting in touch as well. And Andrea, that of course will be coming up very, very shortly. Good to hear from you as well.
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That's a very talented Phil Collins that many years ago, well during the 1980s, at one particular stage during the 80s, every fourth song on any radio station in the United States was a Phil Collins song. There you go. And following me, of course, we have the Jukebox, which will take you right through the breakfast show tomorrow morning. Mike Allen opens the doors. He's on 8 a.m. until 10 a.m. We have the mid-morning gang in, Lisa Flavelle, Lady Joyce and Billy the Kid, from 10 a.m. until 12 midday. 12 o'clock to 2 o'clock, we've got the Jukebox lunch. And 2 o'clock to 4 o'clock, the afternoon show, Ken McCaw and Lisa Johnson. 4 o'clock to 7 o'clock, we've the Drive Time show, Mervyn back on the Drive Time tomorrow. 7 o'clock to 10 o'clock tomorrow evening, we've got the evening show with our very own Susan Gill. So lots of music, lots of shows, and lots of different presenters to keep you entertained.

That's a classic from the Beatles, Penny Lane. Let's have a final look at the weather update. The rest of the night will be dry with lengthy clear periods and the odd mist patch. Minimum temperature dropping down to 14 degrees. Tomorrow, all parts will have a dry day with plenty of sunshine, very warm or hot, light winds, maximum temperature getting up to a high of 28 degrees. Outlook for Friday to Sunday, a dry and bright few days, a low, some cloud across the north and east at times, becoming cooler but still quite warm, especially in the south.

0: That's Tom Jones with his version of the old Three Dog Night song, Mama Told Me Not To Come. Gail getting in touch says, good evening, Terry. That Michael fella was glued to the telly. A karaoke evening would be great. The presenter singing songs instead of playing them. I have no doubt our Michael is a queer tuner. Well, I would say you're probably right, Gail, and I would say you could probably belt out a tune yourself. Well, you never know. We'll maybe get something organised for the not-too-distant future. And I haven't chosen my song yet. Well, I might be bold enough to sing too. You never know. Andre getting in touch. Good to hear from you, Gail. Andre getting in touch earlier on. And looking some Kenny Rogers.
1: On a warm summer's evening, on a train bound for nowhere, I met up with a gambler. We were both too tired to sleep, so we took turns of staring out the window at the darkness till boredom overtook us.

0: That's a great Kenny Rogers and a gambler. And Gail Michael from LA comes back and he says, a great good evening to a magnificent young lady. Well, I think if we had a, say, had a karaoke night, Michael from LA and Gail, you could do a duet. Maybe say Endless Love, Lionel Richie, Diana Ross, or something along those lines. You know, well, that would be up to you to choose. I'd probably have a bash of that song there, The Gambler, no doubt about that.
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Michael Jackson, Rock With You, and Time Rapidly Running Away with me. Okay, our love song coming up very shortly, but happen to be chatting about karaoke and what songs would you sing. And Michael from LA says, if I was to serenade a certain young lady, it would either be with First Class or Buddy Holly every day.

It's a great body, Holly, every day. We're certainly becoming very loved up at the moment, coming along nicely to our love song very, very shortly. And speaking of love songs, those of you of a certain age might remember a certain newspaper years ago in the personal ads or penny a word or whatever, when people were looking for a partner. And, well, to cut down on the expense, to use the abbreviations. Like, for example, GSOH, Good Sense of Humour. And I remember a particular ad, and it said, mature lady looking for a gentleman must have owned hair and teeth. But some of the, looking back, some of the ads were really, really comical. Okay, and Lawrence says, great stuff tonight, as usual, safe home, and good to hear from you tonight as well. Brings me nicely to our love song, and this is from David Gates and Bread, Just Enjoy.

Okay, that's tonight's love song. David Gates, Bread, and If. And Gail says, Terry, was that Armichael or Buddy Holly singing? Armichael would need to have a few serenades in his repertoire for all his ladies. He'd take up half the night at karaoke.

Certainly exciting times in the football there, and well, coming near the very end, of course, a listener there getting in touch and remind me of the score. I'll have to make way very shortly, of course, following me after 10 o'clock Sky News. We have the jukebox. I'll take you right through the breakfast show tomorrow morning. And Mike Allen starts at 8 a.m. on the breakfast show.

happens most of the time. And the feeling is laid back. Palm trees grow and rents are low.

finishing off on the classic. That's a classic from Neil Diamond, I Am, I Said. And don't forget, you can join me Saturday afternoon, if you can, between 4 and 7 for 3 more hours of great music. Lots of conversation about karaoke tonight. You never know, Station might be able to get something organised in the near future. And Andrea says, thanks Terry for playing The Gambler. Me and you could do a duet singing it. And well, you never know, Andrea. Keep listening in, and you never know what might happen in the not too distant future. That's about it from me. Still quite warm, still a high of 21 degrees in Belfast City Centre at the moment. Will drop to about 14 degrees during the night, still quite stuffy. But nothing we can do. If it rained all the time, we'd probably complain as well. So just a listener who shall remain nameless reminded me last week that I, earlier on in the year, had predicted a heatwave. And, well, they were certainly right. No doubt about that. So that's it from me. Many thanks once again for all your company tonight, your interaction as well. Whatever you're doing, enjoy the rest of your evening and enjoy the rest of the week.

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1: From the Sky News Centre at 10, England have been trying to get past holders Argentina to reach the World Cup final for the first time since 1966. Joe Rawson is in Atlanta.
2: It looks like it's going to be 60 years of hurt and counting for England after another comeback from the brink by the holders. Anthony Gordon had the three lines ahead, but Enzo Fernandez equalised on 84 minutes. And then in stoppage time, Lautaro Martinez headed in from a messy cross. Argentina once again the thorn in England's side when it comes to World Cup knockout matches. We're deep into added time. It's England 1, Argentina 2.
1: Keir Starmer has set out his achievements in government during his final Prime Minister's questions. He said under his leadership there have been improvements to the NHS and investment in tackling child poverty. The outgoing PM says he's proud to leave the country better than he found it, and he received a standing ovation from hundreds of MPs as he left the dispatch box.
3: To all those in the gallery and all across the country who struggle to be seen or heard, you're the reason I came into politics. To my wife and children, I love you. Goodbye.
1: The Metropolitan Police say a man has been arrested on suspicion of sending threatening communications to a Member of Parliament. Reform UK says a threat was made on social media in May to shoot Nigel Farage. Two asylum seekers have been jailed for raping a woman on Brighton Beach in October. Ibrahim El-Sheikh from Egypt and Abdullah Al-Mahdi from Iran were each sentenced to 21 years at Hove Crown Court. From September, police officers in England and Wales will get a 3.5% wage rise, but it's 0.4% lower than the increase recommended by a pay review body. And visiting museums and heading to the cinema could apparently help delay our biological ageing. Researchers claim it can be comparable to frequent exercise. That's the latest. I'm

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to watch the children play. You know, tomorrow is their future. 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They all gather around me. They seem to know my name. 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I keep saying, she'll be back, but today

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1: From the Sky News Centre at 11. England have crashed out of the World Cup at the semi-final stage against holders Argentina. Joe Rawson reports from Atlanta.
2: It's 60 years of hurt and counting for England after another comeback from the brink by Argentina. Anthony Gordon had the three lines ahead, but with England trying to shut up shop, Enzo Fernandez equalised. And then in stoppage time, Lautaro Martinez headed in the winner from a Lionel Messi cross. Tears of joy from the holders at the end. Tears of sadness from the three Lions. They've fallen at the semi-final stage again. And it's Argentina who will face Spain in Sunday's final. England 1, Argentina 2.
1: Meanwhile, these fans at the stadium are finding the result hard to come to terms with.
3: We should have brought on our attackers sooner and maybe we'd have gone to extra time and things would have been different.
4: We had it at 1-0 and then we sat back.
5: Oh, I was really sad when we lost. It was devastating.
1: England will face France on Saturday in the third place playoff in Miami. In other news, Sir Keir Starmer has pledged to give his wholehearted support to PM-in-waiting Andy Burnham. He made the comment at his last Prime Minister's questions, where he received a standing ovation from his own MPs. The outgoing PM said under his leadership, there have been improvements to the NHS and investment in tackling child poverty. The Metropolitan Police say a man has been arrested on suspicion of sending threatening communications to a Member of Parliament. Reform UK says a threat was made on social media in May to shoot Nigel Farage. Two asylum seekers have been jailed for 21 years for raping a woman on Brighton Beach last October. A third man who filmed it was given an 18-and-a-half-year term. And the release date for Batman Part 2 has been delayed yet again. It'll now premiere in February 2028, almost 6 years since the first film. That's the latest. I'm Stevie Schillinglock.

what she's got to say, how she thinks or where she's been. To me, the words are nice the way they sound. I like to hear them best that way. It doesn't matter what they mean.

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1: From the Sky News Centre at midnight, England have suffered a disappointing World Cup semi-final defeat to holders Argentina. Joe Rawson was watching the game in Atlanta.
2: Thomas Tuchel said he'll take responsibility for his tactical approach after England suffered World Cup semi-final heartbreak to old rivals Argentina. With them ahead through an Anthony Gordon goal, he made defensive substitutions with the holders scoring two late goals to win 2-1. Supporters here in Atlanta left disappointed.
3: We should have just brought on our attacker sooner and maybe we'd have gone to extra time and things would have been different.
4: It was devastating.
2: The royal family have sent their commiserations to the England team. It'll be Argentina against Spain in the final on Sunday.
1: Meanwhile, there has been criticism of the winner's celebration. The players took a banner from a supporter that read, "The Falkland Islands are Argentine," which could see them punished for breaking FIFA rules. Argentina has long claimed Britain took control of the Falklands in 1833 through an illegal act. In other news, Sir Keir Starmer has signed off from his last Prime Minister's questions.
5: To all those in the gallery and all across the country who struggle to be seen or heard, you're the reason I came into politics. To my wife and children, I love you. Goodbye.
1: The outgoing PM says he's proud to leave the country better than he found it. He's also promised his wholehearted support to his successor, Andy Burnham. The United States says it's launched a second round of strikes against Iran. America's military is targeting Iranian military assets it claims are threatening vessels in the Strait of Hormuz. A 14-year-old's been charged over an alleged plan to target two mosques in Sutton in South London. We can't name him because of his age, but he'll be in court later this morning. And visiting museums and heading to the cinema could apparently help delay our biological ageing. Researchers claim the impact of engaging with culture can be comparable to frequent exercise. That's

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1: From the Sky News Centre at 1, England's World Cup dream has been shattered by a 2-1 semi-final defeat to holders Argentina. Anthony Gordon had given the Three Lions the lead in the second half, but they conceded twice late on in Atlanta. Manager Thomas Tuchel says the momentum of the game seemed to change after his side had gone ahead.
2: Argentina played with more risk, played with more rhythm, played with a feeling maybe that they have nothing to lose anymore, which freed them up and hold us back, because we obviously played suddenly with a feeling that we have a lot to lose.
1: The supporters in Atlanta say the result is tough to take.
3: I'm so gutted that we then decided to defend a lead. We left Messi completely free for the entire game.
4: Bringing on a lot of defenders was, we're asking for it, I'm afraid.
5: They totally destroyed us sort of coming forward, and it was gut-wrenching.
1: Meanwhile, there has been criticism of the winner's provocative celebration. The players took a banner from a supporter that read, "The Falkland Islands are Argentine," which could see them punished for breaking FIFA rules. In other news, Sir Keir Starmer has pledged to give his wholehearted support to PM-in-waiting Andy Burnham. He made the comment at his last Prime Minister's Questions, where he received a standing ovation from his own MPs. Sir Keir said under his leadership, there have been improvements to the NHS and investment in tackling child poverty. The United States says it's launched a second round of strikes against Iran. America's military is targeting Iranian military assets it claims are threatening vessels in the Strait of Hormuz. 8 men have been charged with 34 offences, including 17 counts of rape, over the alleged sexual exploitation of children in South Wales in the 1980s and the 1990s. Their age between 54 and 73 are all British citizens and will appear at Newport Magistrates next Friday. And nearly 10 million people over the age of 65 are paying income tax. Revenue and Customs has released details covering the last financial year. That's the latest. I'm Steve.